Legacy is 101FM, kicking off the second hour of the Feel Good Friday morning show with Eurogliders, and heaven must be there, or could it be here? 10 minutes past 10. Welcome to the show. Hope you're having a great Friday. Very shortly, a police report at 10:15 with Inspector Emma Riley from the Western Patrol Group.

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8: Local City's 101FM is the Feel Good Friday morning show. Well, the school holidays are bearing down on us, and Inspector Emma Riley joins me from the Western Patrol Group this morning. Good morning, Emma. How are you?
9: Good morning, Terry. I'm very well, thank you.
8: That's good to see, Emma. Well, as I mentioned, the school holidays just around the corner. Look, first of all, Emma, why is road safety such a focus during the school holidays?
9: Thank you, Terry. Yeah, school holidays means more vehicles on our road with longer trips and people driving on unfamiliar roads. So that combination increases the risk, and tragically, every holiday period, we do see serious crashes. Our message is simple: slow down, plan your trip, and make safety your top priority.
8: Indeed, yeah. So having said that, Emma, what are the biggest risks that we do see over the holidays?
9: Well, we focus on the fatal five, so speeding, drink and drug driving, distraction, fatigue, and not wearing seatbelts, because these are the leading contributors to serious crashes and fatalities on the road.
8: It is something we talk about just about every holiday, don't we? So what are your key safety tips for drivers this morning?
9: So drive to the conditions. Remember, speed limits are a maximum, not a target. Take a break every 2 hours to manage your fatigue. Stay off your phone and avoid distractions. Always wear your seatbelt and ensure your passengers in your vehicles do so as well. And never drink or drug drive.
8: Indeed, yeah. But we all like to get away over the holidays, Emma, obviously. So, but what would you say to families that are heading away? What's the plan there?
9: I think the best thing is to plan ahead. Plan your trip, allow extra time and be patient. A safe arrival is far more important than arriving quickly, and a few extra minutes on the road can save lives.
8: It is all about common sense, isn't it, really?
9: Absolutely.
8: Yeah. Okay, so what can people expect to see from police over these holidays?
9: So, like always, over the holidays, we have increased police presence across the state, so both high visibility patrols and roadside testing. We're targeting those high-risk behaviours to prevent crashes and keep everybody safe on our roads.
8: Yeah, that's the main thing, isn't it? Stay safe, take care. Now, some new laws are coming into effect, Emma, I believe, from the 1st of July. It's in regard, what, to the e-scooters and e-bikes. So tell us, what is changing from the 1st of July with these e-scooters and e-bikes? What's there?
9: Yep, that's exactly right, Terry. Queensland is introducing tougher national leading laws to improve safety. So the focus is on who can ride, how they can ride, and holding people accountable for that unsafe behaviour we have been seeing.
8: Yeah, it's everywhere at the moment, isn't it? So what are some of the key rule changes that we need to be aware of?
9: So maximum speed of 25 kilometres an hour for devices, 12 kilometres an hour limit on footpaths and around pedestrians, illegal high-power devices will be banned. Riders can be tested for alcohol now, and police can seize illegal and non-compliant devices.
8: Yeah, I do see a lot of the younger people riding these bikes, Emma. There must be some sort of age and licensing rules as well.
9: Yeah, you're exactly right, Terry. From the 1st of July, supervised riding allowed for 12 to 17-year-olds. From 31st of August, riders must generally be 16-plus and hold a licence. And parents can be fined if children are riding illegally.
8: So, Emma, I've got to ask the question. Obviously, you've mentioned there that parents can be fined if children are riding illegally. Do you have any sort of ballpark figure as to what these fines might be?
9: Terry, I'm sorry, I don't have those ones off the top of my head at the moment. But people obviously will receive these fines, and it's probably not something that you want to receive at the end of the day.
8: Yep, certainly not. Okay, so why are these changes being introduced? Why are they?
9: They're in response to increasing injuries and plus community concern. So thousands of injuries have been linked to these e-mobility devices in recent years. So these reforms are about reducing serious harm and improving safety for everybody.
8: What behaviours, therefore, are police targeting during the holidays?
9: So speeding, riding without helmets, carrying passengers is a big one as well, drink riding and using all those illegal devices that I mentioned earlier. So, and these penalties are increasing to deter that risky behaviour.
8: Yeah, indeed. So be aware, everybody. Look, finally, Emma, what's your key message to drivers?
9: I think just like anything when you're on the roads, treat these devices like a vehicle, because that's exactly what they are now under the law. So ride responsibly, follow the rules, and think about the safety of others, especially pedestrians.
8: And I guess whether you're behind the wheel or on an e-scooter, every decision you make on the road matters. These holidays, slow down, stay focused, and make sure that everybody gets home safely. So, Emma, once again, many thanks for taking time out. As we mentioned before, we've just got to be more aware, haven't we, with all the more vehicles on the road over the holidays.
9: Yep, and just like every holidays and every day on the roads, you just be aware of what's around you and make sure that you're following the rules.
8: Indeed, police will be out in force. Thanks, Emma. Have a great weekend.
9: Thank you. You too, Terry.
8: There we go. Inspector Emma Riley from the Western Patrol Group.
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we go. Jimmy Buffett on the Feel Good Friday morning show here with TJ. It's coming up to 10:30, and that means one thing. Coming up very shortly, it'll be time to have a crack at today's celebrity trivia quiz.

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7: 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Today's celebrities are a rock band formed in Melbourne back in 1985. The group have won numerous awards, including 13 ARIA Awards from 36 nominations, including the inaugural Best New Talent in 1987. Now, in 1994, the group was named International Group of the Year at the Brit Awards. They disbanded in 1996, playing several farewell concerts, including the Farewell to the World concerts in Melbourne and Sydney. However, in 2006, the group reformed with drummer Matt Sherrod. In November of 2016, they were inducted into the ARIA Hall of Fame, 30 years after their formation. Now, their albums include Woodface, Temple of Low Men, and Time on Earth. Okay, who are today's celebrities? 3808 8101. To go into the draw. 3808 8101. The albums again, Woodface, Temple of Low Men, and Time on Earth. It's time to give it a crack.

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0: First one for all the disco divas tuned in this morning. Remember that one from Tavares? 70s classic. Oh, yeah, heaven must be missing an angel. 14 minutes away from the national news. We do have a winner. Oh, yeah. Okay, after this.
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0: Well, today's celebrities, of course, founding members were Kiwi Neil Finn, Aussies Paul Hester and Nick Seymour. Later band members included Neil Finn's brother Tim and not forgetting Americans Mark Hart and Matt Sherrod. Crowded house today, celebrities. Double play coming up very shortly. But congratulations out of everybody that called in. Out of the hat, we plucked out Gail Rutherford, hailing from Mount Warren Park. Congratulations, Gail. You picked up that $50 AusVenue company voucher with many thanks to our sponsors, of course, Fitzy's down there at Logan Home. Time for a double play. The first one, Don't Dream It's Over, named the seventh best Aussie song of all time back in 2001 and from the 91 Woodface album. One of my favourites. It's called It's Only Natural. Here we go.

But goes today, celebrities, of course, at Crowded House with Don't Dream It's Over. Best song, well, seventh best Aussie song back in 2001. And not forgetting It's Only Natural from 1991. And congrats again to Gail from Mount Warren Park, today's lucky winner. If you didn't win that one, stay tuned, because coming up at around about a quarter past 11 this morning, the Loss 45 competition. Dinner for two, valued up to $100 at the Bulimbarra, with many thanks to our sponsor, of course, at Club Beanley. National news is coming up next.

Welcome back to the final hour of the Feel Good Friday Morning Show here with TJ. Harry Belafonte had the original way back, I think, in the 50s. Oh, yeah. But that's Lobo and the Caribbean Disco Show, brother. The last 45 comp isn't that far away. Here's one, the lovely PMG on the show this morning, just for you.

0: Mega Cities 101 FM. Friday morning show. Great to be with you. There we go. That is One Day. Who knows? From the Gibb Brothers, of course, the Bee Gees. 17 past 11. It's time to have a crack very shortly at today's loss. 45. Would you be a winner? Who knows?
1: Community Action.
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0: Okay, the Lost 45's competition, dinner for two, up for grabs, valued up to $100 at the Bulimbarra. Many thanks to our sponsor at Club Beanley. I've got to say, everybody, that today's Lost 45, it's a really tough one. It's a toughie, all right? It's a hard-to-find classic by a very well-loved music legend, described as one of the greatest songwriters of all time. The song is hardly ever played on radio. Released back in 1970 from his album called Self Portrait. Okay, 3808 8101. We're looking for the song composer, obviously. Name the song composer to go into the draw to win. 3808 8101. Now, I know it's a song that's hardly ever played, but it did reach, would you believe, number 9 on the Aussie charts in that year of 1970. I'll give you a little bit of a clue. Okay. Born Robert Zimmerman, but we know him better as 3808 8101 to go into the draw.

Legacy of his one, I want to thank. Aussie Crawl there. Aussie legends, headed by James Rain, of course. Ah, Motor's Too Fast. Sounding up my heart at the moment, I've got to tell you. Elton John and the lovely Kiki D there. And don't go breaking my heart, okay, or else you'll be in trouble. We do have a winner. We're running out of forms, by the way. It's getting too popular, this particular Lost 45s competition. So we will have the winner coming up for you very, very shortly. Why don't we play a little bit of country, crossover country on the Feelgood Friday morning show. Love this one? Yeah, so do I.

What a magnificent play on words there from the Bellamy brothers. If I said you had a beautiful body, would you hold it against me? It is a family show because we can't go much further with that. The Lost 45 competition, I do digress when I play songs like that. Dinner for two, valued up to $100 at the Bull and Barrow. Well, it did stump a lot of people, but I tell you what. The name of the song, by the way, was called Wigwam. Okay, Wigwam. A song by Bob Dylan, released on his 1970 album called Self-Portrait. Now, some critics have said it's the song is amongst the quality songs of Self-Portrait, describing it as very hard to forget. Reaching number 9 on the Aussie charts back in 1970, also included on the soundtrack to the film The Royal Tenenbaums back in 2001. Bob Dylan, of course, has been a major figure in popular culture over his, 70-year career now. I think about 83 or 84, an estimated 125 million records sold worldwide, one of the best-selling musos in the world. Having said that, going through the list of people that have called in this morning, and thanks to our lovely ladies on reception taking the phone calls, congratulations going out to Peter. Get on ya, Peter. Peter White, hailing from Meadowbrook, is our lucky winner this morning. And Peter has won that dinner for two, valued up to $100 at the Bull and Barrow. Thanks again to our sponsor at Club Bingley. Many thanks to everybody who tried to get through this morning. Yeah, I think we'll have to have a bit of a pause on the... No, we won't. The Lost 45 competition. It is a very, very popular competition. In the meantime, I got you, babe, okay? Chrissy Hynes.

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1: 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And don't forget Teddy.
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That is the lovely Cher. What a fabulous song it is. Well, another Feel Good Friday morning show comes to a close. Congratulations to our lucky winners today. Gray's in the hot seat after the midday news. Have a great weekend. Take care. Stay safe. And I'll catch you back next Friday. Bye-bye for now.

to San Francisco, she must have lost her way. Posting a poster of Pancho and Cisco one California day. She says she believes in a Robin Hood and brotherhood and colors of green and gray.

to San Francisco, I will be Gadgee. I'll be the Cat of Monte Cristo, you'll be the Catus May.

0: Good afternoon. This is Logan Cities 101 and the 70s Lunchbox, where we roll out the best from the sizzling 70s. With a theme today, we've gone to place names. So we're travelling around the world and looking at some of the cities and towns. We've got harbours, we've got rivers, bays, and even highways as well too. It's all about place names today on the Lunchbox, and we kicked it all off with a great song from Neil Sedaka, Wheeling, West Virginia. Carroll County Accident 2 with Bobby and Laurie. What a great song that is. Mark Lindsay in Arizona. And Kaja Epstein and the star of Mykonos. Good to have you along this afternoon on this, look, rather damp outside, a little bit of shower activity around. So please just take it nice and easy on the roads, won't you? Plenty of distance between you and the car in front, and just slow down a little bit on the roads because they're quite slippery. This should continue over the next couple of days too, the rain. And temp-wise, only 16 at the moment, but feels like a rather cool 14 degrees. Musically, though, we've got some great ones coming up. I've got Elvis Presley. He's gone to Kentucky. He's feeling the rain there. We've also got John Phillips, and I've got Mary Hopkins heading off to Tima Harbour very shortly, right here on the Lunchbox at 101 FM.
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0: If you just tuned in, you have the 70s Lunchbox here at Logan Cities 101, and this is where we play some great 70s songs for you every day of the week, 12 to 1. And today we're looking at the theme, place names. And we've gone back to Mississippi there with John Phillips, Elvis Presley. He was feeling that Kentucky rain. And Mary Hopkin first up as well too. Great song, Tima Harbour. Good afternoon. Nice to have you along this afternoon here with 101. And I hope your afternoon is going well. A little bit wet out there. Just take it nice and easy on the roads, won't you? Quite damp. So just take it easy, won't you? It's sitting on 16 degrees and these showers should last over the next couple of days as well too. We'll keep you up to date with all the weather details at 1 o'clock right here at Logan Cities 101 FM.
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0: such a long, long way, isn't it, eh? To Pasadena and John Paul Young and Olivia Newton-John. She was heading on down to that riverbanks of the Ohio, and Christy, they headed off to San Bernardino. And we're looking at place names today. We've still got some great ones. We're heading off to Spain shortly, right here on the Lunchbox at 101.
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1: I'm Mark Transfield. Australia's landmark social media ban for under-16s could soon be strengthened. Studies have shown up to 4 in 5 underage teenagers are still bypassing restrictions to access platforms like TikTok and Instagram. Prime Minister Anthony Albanese has told Nine the government is considering stronger measures.
2: That if there are legal challenges, then they are strengthened, the opportunity of getting these laws upheld, and also make sure that we continue to hold these social media giants to account.
1: A probe has found a third of Australian fuel retailers is failing to fully comply with measurement regulations. Lee Harrison explains.
3: A national audit has found nearly 1 in 20 fuel pumps are shortchanging motorists, delivering less fuel than what's being paid for. 3,000 pumps were tested at more than 400 fuel retailers. The Daily Telegraph revealing investigators issued nearly 200 non-compliance notices to business, retailers forced to fix the underpouring pumps before they can be used again. Dodgy operators can also be hit with fines of up to $222,000 for each offence. Lee Harrison, Air News.
1: A woman has been found dead at a nursing home in Sydney's West, with one of her relatives now in police custody. The 84-year-old's body was discovered by staff in a building at the facility in Rooty Hill. Detective Superintendent Darren Batchelor says police will allege the 53-year-old woman in custody administered a substance to the deceased.
4: We don't know exactly what that substance is at the moment or whether that contributed to her passing last night.
1: Federal police say 6 children in the Philippines have been removed from harm as a result of an investigation into a West Australian man. Sean Bindley reports.
5: The AFP says the 53-year-old was intercepted by border officials on his return to Perth from the Philippines in late March. It's alleged they found a mobile with child abuse material and communications with a Filipino person suspected of facilitating the procurement of children. Philippines officials were informed and national police took the children to safety. The Albany man is facing 5 charges, including trying to procure a child to engage in sexual activity from outside of Australia. Sean Bindley, Air News.
1: Overseas now, and at least 188 people are confirmed to have died in northern Venezuela, where 2 powerful back-to-back quakes hit yesterday. Rescuers are searching the rubble in the capital Caracas and further north in the state of La Guaira, where dozens of buildings have collapsed. Thousands of people are still unaccounted for. International help is on the way, including from the US, Mexico, Qatar and Spain. China and India have also pledged to help. And in air showbiz, Lionel Richie's been taken to hospital after abruptly ending a show in Minnesota. He was forced to sit down on the stage as he sang his 80s hit Dancing on the Ceiling because he was feeling dizzy. The 77-year-old tried to continue but then took an unplanned intermission and did not return. Checking the Aussie share market, the All Ords is up 13 points at 89.64. One Australian dollar is buying around 69 US cents. This is Air News. At the World Cup, a win or draw against Paraguay today will be enough for the Socceroos to progress into the round of 32. A short time ago, it was nil-all with Connor Metcalf clipped on the eyebrow. Earlier, Ecuador stunned Group E leaders Germany 2-1 to sneak into the knockout stages as one of the top third-place teams. Here's the call on SBS.
6: Today, they were required to beat the 4 times champions of the world.
1: Ivory Coast defeated Curaçao 2-0. Meanwhile, the Netherlands beat Tunisia 3-1. Japan and Sweden battled to a 1-1 draw. To NRL, where the Titans are bracing for a Bulldogs onslaught in tonight's Round 17 clash. Stephen Crichton makes a surprise shift to 5-8 against Gold Coast, but Titans coach Josh Hannay says his team is confident they can contain the Dogs' skipper.
7: Obviously, Crichton hasn't played a lot of 6 at NRL level, but he stepped in there last week and did a job, and he's a quality player, so they'll come up here full of confidence, but so are we.
1: Later, the Broncos host the Roosters. And in AFL, Hawthorns recalled Flynn Perez, Cal Shadir and Jack Dalton for tonight's game against the Giants. GWS are without Jesse Hogan. He has a broken finger. Australian Independent Radio News.
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11: Well, a very good afternoon to you. It is grey through until 3. A little bit drizzly outside, partly cloudy, more showers on the way. Tomorrow we're expecting a partly cloudy one, light winds and a very high chance of showers around the day. Expecting a high of 20 degrees after an overnight low of 10 and that UV in the moderate range. 6 after 1, it is on 17, and now you're up to date for the news, sport and weather at 101.
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0: Good afternoon. This is Logan Cities 101 with the biggest hits, greatest memories right across your day. We guarantee it to play the best of Logan City's best music mix, including that one for Nick Jonas. Todd Rundgren, he saw the light. And Wham, Wake Me Up. Very good afternoon to you. Thanks for tuning in to 101. Nice to have you along, and I hope you're having a great afternoon and you're all set for a great weekend. Weather-wise, not too bad, but very drizzly out there. So please take it nice and easy on the roads, won't you? All right. Yeah, please do. Just slow right down. We've got our Lost 45 coming up now. It is the Grey's Lost 45. And today we're looking at US band The Turtles. Now, their fourth studio album was one called Battle of the Bands. It was a concept album with the band pretending to be a series of different groups playing varying styles. Now, one such track from the album was a song called Surfer Dan that happened to be the B-side of their 1968 smash hit Eleanor when it was released as a single. In Surfer Dan, they have the credentials to laugh at surf music, having started out as a surf band called The Crossfires. Eleanor and Surfer Dan became a double A-sided hit here in October 1968, but Surfer Dan is one you seldom hear on radio these days, unless it pops up as a Grey's Lost 45, and guess what? It's on your radio in minutes, right here at Logan Cities 101.
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No, you made my day. You certainly did. Tim Finn here at Logan City's number one, 101 FM. Britney Spears too. And our lost 45 today from the Turtles. It was the B-side to Eleanor, but they both got a spin, which made it chart as well too, Surfer Dan. But one you don't hear on radio these days. Hope you enjoyed it. Surfer Dan, the Turtles. Couldn't really say that it's good surfing weather at the moment. Too few showers around the place too. Looks like that's going to happen over the weekend. So whatever you've got planned, make certain you take a brolly with you. You may need it. If you look at the weather, we've got showers across the weekend. And temps ranging 9 to 21. It is sitting on 17 in Logan City. I'd like to say hi to everyone too who came along to the 101 FM morning movie at down there at Logan Home and also Mount Cravat on Wednesday. Gee, we had a good time. Thanks for making me welcome down there at Logan Home. It was good morning. We had a great time. We gave away some prizes, had a few laughs as well too, even a group of ladies singing a Scottish song. So it was a whole lot of fun. But we had a good time, Glenda and I, down there with the team from Logan Home. And I know Cyril had a good time up there at Mount Cravat. Keep listening to 101. We'll give you details as soon as they come to hand on the next morning movie. Make sure you come along. It is a lot of fun, all right? Good morning tea, chance to win a prize, a few laughs and a great movie as well too. It is the 101 FM morning movie. It's all thanks to our great sponsor, Event Cinemas at Logan Home and Mount Cravat, a great movie as well too. It is the 101 FM morning movie. It's all thanks to our great sponsor, Event Cinemas at Logan Home and Mount Cravat.

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0: Now, there's some great lunchtime music, just like Romeo and Juliet, Mental as Anything, Jessica Mowboy, Jimmy Cliff in there, and Tom Waite, Missing You. Good afternoon. This is Logan City's 101. Great to have you on today. We've got the A to Z tour up coming up after two. I'm going to spin that wheel when the news is on. We'll stop at a letter and give you an artist or group. They're normally their first and last song. All right, that's all coming up soon. But right now we've got our BCT. That's the birthday celebrity tune. And if you're having a birthday today, happy birthday to you. Blowing out 83 candles today is a guy called Georgie Fame. Born Clive Powell. He had some massive hits back in the 60s. He's still performing. He's doing work with Alan Price and Van Morrison. He's the only British act to have achieved three UK number one hits. With a top 10 hit with Yay Yay in 1964, Getaway in 1966, and The Ballad of Bonnie and Clyde in 1968. Now, BCT today is one he wrote, co-wrote with Alan Price, the Animals fame. It's called Rosetta, released in 1971. That is coming up in minutes, part of our BCT right here at 101 FM.
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1: I'm Mark Dransfield. The federal government is confident anger about its tax changes will eventually ease. Federal politics editor Michael Packey has more.
2: The Greens have helped Labor get its contentious tax reforms over the line, which will see capital gains and negative gearing concessions reined in. The government has been accused of breaking an election promise and lying to voters, while business groups argue they could stifle investment. Prime Minister Anthony Albanese says tax changes are never easy, but are in the nation's best interest.
3: Some of the nonsense that's out there will dissipate.
2: The government has been forced to make some adjustments, most recently overturning an element in the policy which would have left couples who jointly own an investment property worse off if one dies or divorce. The opposition's Jane Hume says it shows how flawed the legislation is.
4: They have screwed this up from start to finish.
2: The tax changes kick in from July next year. Michael Packey, Canberra.
1: The Tasmanian government has removed hundreds of thousands of driver's licence photos from a national facial recognition database. Pulse Tasmania reports more than 468,000 photos were removed amid concerns about how biometric data would be protected. The uploading happened last decade without the consent of drivers and before federal laws were in place. A body's been found in the search for a Sydney woman allegedly murdered by her son, Dusty Fitzpatrick reports.
5: Police began searching for the 58-year-old woman after she failed to return home from Winston Hills 2.5 weeks ago. It's understood she'd travelled to the suburb to meet with her 34-year-old son at a reserve to discuss financial matters. He was taken into custody near Nowra about 3 days after she was last seen and charged with her murder. A body has now been located in bushland near Mount Banks Road in the Blue Mountains National Park. It's yet to be formally identified, but is believed to be that of the missing woman. Dusty Fitzpatrick, Sydney.
1: The Victorian opposition leader says it's too early to say if the party will take action against MP Moira Deeming after police cleared Matthew Guy of an accusation he assaulted her. Ms Deeming claims she was put in a headlock during a function in Sunshine West, but security camera vision shows Mr Guy leaning into a conversation, placing his hand on her shoulder. Jess Wilson has told the ABC she's pleased the matter's been resolved.
6: I have given Matthew that opportunity this morning to respond. I've reached out to Moira to seek a conversation with her when she returns from overseas.
1: Overseas now, and the King and Queen have revealed they will no longer reside at Buckingham Palace. Europe correspondent Mimi Becker says the move breaks almost two centuries of royal tradition.
7: Buckingham Palace is currently undergoing a $700 million renovation, but Buckingham Palace has revealed that the King and Queen will never move into the palace, and they will instead stay at Clarence House as their London residence. This is a real break in royal tradition as well, as the reigning monarch has lived at the palace since 1837.
1: Meantime, King Charles has released his personal tax bill for the first time, revealing he paid almost $25 million Australian dollars in taxes last financial year. This is AIR News. First to the World Cup, and a short time ago the Socceroos and Paraguay were nil all in our final group match. Christian Volpato started on the right wing and produced the Socceroos' best effort of the first half with a left foot shot that was saved. Paraguay was unable to produce a single attempt on goal throughout the first half, but a draw will suit both teams and would mean Australia would qualify for the round of 32 by coming second place in the group. Essendon has announced a five-person panel which will select the AFL club's next senior coach. Sarah Patterson reports.
8: Weeks on from the sacking of Brad Scott, Bombers president Andrew Welsh will be joined by the likes of Football Governance Committee Chair Ted Richards and CEO Tim Roberts, the latter of whom says the panel's deep expertise across leadership, governance, football and people and culture will help it to appoint the best candidate to replace Scott in the top job. That person, Robert says, will be someone who demonstrates a clear and compelling vision for the future of the football club. Scott was let go last month, with the Bombers then having posted just one win from the previous 24 games. The club is yet to get a win on the board under interim coach Dean Solomon after three games in charge. Sarah Patterson, S Sport.
1: And the boss of the New South Wales Rugby League has slammed the personal attacks being launched at Blues coach Laurie Daly over the Origin series. Australian Independent Radio News.
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12: Good afternoon. It's grey through until 3, then Mel's in to drive you home into the weekend. Looking at your weather, partly cloudy, maybe some showers. Tomorrow, much the same. Light winds, a high chance of showers tomorrow. We're expecting a high of 20 degrees after an overnight low of 10, and that UV in the moderate range. 6 after 2, it is sitting on 18, and that brings you right up to date with all the news, sport and weather as we continue with the More Music Afternoon at 101.
13: The A to Z to our will has stopped on the letter.
12: Ah, gee, I tell you what, we gave it a great old spin this afternoon. It's still spinning and it is spinning and it has stopped on the letter L. So I've gone today for Julian Lennon, son of John and Cynthia Lennon, but an amazing artist in his own right. He's named after his paternal grandmother, Julia. Plus, he inspired three of the Beatles songs, Lucy in the Sky with Diamonds, Hey Jude, and Goodnight in 1968. Started his music career in 1984 with a great song called Too Late for Goodbyes and has since released six studio albums. He has held exhibitions for his fine art photography, he's written several children's books, and in 2006 he produced the environmental documentary Wild Dreamers, definitely, which won 8 international awards. In 2007, he founded the White Feather Foundation, whose stated mission goal is environmental and humanitarian issues. God, it's a mouthful, that one, isn't it, eh? So today we're going back to his first and his last song. His last one was Help Yourself in 1992. It's all part of the A to Z 2-Ups right here at Logan City's 101.

0: Logan City's 101 with Taylor Swift, and one of the tracks lifted from the soundtrack of Toy Story 5, I Knew It, I Knew You. Good little song, that one. We also had the A to Z 2 up today, Julian Lennon, son of John Lennon. I also read that he's just opened a gallery in Prague as well too. And he's not too well at the moment too. He's going through some health issues. But just a great artist, Julian, in his own right, with his documentary. It was called Whale Dreamer, not White Whale Dreamer, as I said earlier, but it's called Whale Dreamer. That was in 2006. And then he founded, in 2007, the White Feather Foundation. I knew I got the white from somewhere, but that's where it was anyway. But I hope you enjoyed those couple of songs. 1984, good song too, Too Late for Goodbyes. And his final one in 1992, Help Yourself. This is Logan City's 101. Great to have you along this afternoon. I hope your afternoon's going well. If you're ready to knock off from work, school, whatever it is, remember 40Ks around schools today, and we're on holidays then, which is a nice little feeling. Hey, Mel is in after three today. He's got some great music lined up for you to get you into the weekend between 3 and 6. He'll check on the traffic as well too. I'm sure there'll be a little bit of traffic on the road. So Mel will give you up-to-date traffic, thanks to our great sponsor, Keith for Wheels, from our Go Traffic team in the traffic room. Oh, yes, they do a good job, and you'll hear all those traffic reports on the half hour with Mel right here at Logan City's 101.
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0: Oh, are you ready for the weekend? Ooh, I am, I can tell you that. And stick around with 101. We've got some great music right across the weekend, as we do every weekend. And Mel's going to get you into the weekend after three today as he drives you home nice and safe. Gives you some great music and traffic reports as well too. So stick around between three and six right here at Logan City's 101. It is 29 to 3 now. Here at 101.
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0: Friday afternoon music right here at 101, like that one there for Michael Penn and No Myth. Paul McCartney in there and Traffic. Paper Sun, talking of traffic. You've got all the latest traffic coming up after the 3 o'clock news with Mel, and you will get reports on the half hour just so that you can get home nice and safe, all right? So stick around for Mel after three more of the biggest hits, greatest memories. And back on Monday morning, our very own Peter Carey back for the More Music Brekkie program. He brings with him the Battle of the Stars, and I tell you what, it's been a great week with the theme of fire. What's the theme next week? Well, you'll find out on Monday morning on our Facebook page, 101 FM Logan City. Or tune in to Pete. If you want a good way to start your day, you can certainly do that with the More Music Brekkie program with Peter Carey. It's right here at only one radio station. That is Logan City's number one, 101 FM. It's right on 2:45.
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1: I'm Mark Dransfield. The Socceroos have qualified for the knockout stage at the FIFA World Cup after a nil-all draw with Paraguay. Australia finishes second in the group behind the US and will next play round 32 in Dallas next Saturday morning. We'll have a full report in sport. A critical incident investigation's underway after a man was shot by police at Fairfield in Sydney's West. Police responding to a concern for welfare report say the man ran at them before an officer shot him in the arm and torso. Assistant Commissioner Brett McFadden says they don't believe the man had a weapon.
2: At this stage, there's no information to say he was armed at this stage, but that is forming part of the investigation.
1: Venezuela's health minister says at least 235 people are now known to have died in powerful back-to-back earthquakes which hit the country yesterday. Large numbers of people are still unaccounted for. Rescue teams are combing through the rubble of collapsed buildings trying to find survivors. The BBC's Will Grant reports.
3: They are working around the clock in rescue teams trying to pull people from the rubble. These first hours are absolutely crucial to get to those voices that they can here under the rubble. The Venezuelan emergency services are experienced in this area. However, the last years of brain drain of such a massive exodus of young people have impacted their ability to operate in emergency services. But look, they are working around the clock. They're attempting to reach those most affected in the state of La Guaira.
1: The UN is coordinating the response with specialist teams arriving from countries including US, Mexico, Qatar and Spain. And two US naval vessels and transport planes have been sent to the region. University students will pay more for a degree next year. Carolee Katsimbanis has details.
4: Australian uni fees are up 3.5%. Prices published for 111 different courses next year have raised eyebrows among students. News Corp says for the first time, law, business and arts degrees will cost more than $55,000, deliberately made more expensive to try and discourage more students from enrolling due to a glut of graduates, while the cheapest degrees for nursing, teaching, IT and agriculture cost just $15,000.
1: An audit has found nearly 1 in 20 fuel pumps across Australia is short-changing drivers. The National Measurement Institute tested about 3,000 pumps in the days after the Iran war broke out. 4.5% of tested bowsers were found to have dispensed less fuel than the amount displayed on the bowser. One of Australia's rarest coins has been returned to the Perth Mint after spending decades in private collections. The 1899 half-sovereign coin was struck in the Mint's opening years as a coin of record. Tina Kircher from the Mint says the coin has been on quite the journey.
5: This may have been sent to another mint to show them what we were able to do or capable of, and then it kind of got lost in someone's hands or someone's collection, and then it's obviously surfaced, and we're delighted just to bring that back here and put it on display for everyone to see.
1: And briefly in air showbiz, Lionel Richie has been taken to hospital after abruptly ending a show in Minnesota due to a dizzy spell on stage. This is Air News. Australia gained the result it was looking for in its final group game at the FIFA World Cup 2026, as Air Sport's Graham Davis reports.
6: It's almost certain that the only thing that will be remembered about Australia's goalless draw with Paraguay is that it allowed both teams to progress to the round of 32. The Socceroos finished second in the group and will travel to Dallas to play the second-place team in Group G, which could be any one of Egypt, Iran, Belgium and New Zealand. It was a game of very few efforts on goal, although three of the best came in added on time. Boss had a good game and was nearly rewarded when his left foot shot curled wide of the far post following a driving run. Mauricio then had Paraguay's best chance of the game, but shot too close to beach before Yenge had Australia's final attempt saved. The Socceroos celebrations at the end showed they were more than happy with the draw. Graham Davis in Santa Clara for Air Sport.
1: Turning to AFL, and another setback for Giants star Jesse Hogan. He's been ruled out of tonight's clash with Hawthorn at the MCG with a broken finger. And in NRL, Broncos coach Michael Maguire has defended his call to appoint Payne Haas as stand-in captain in tonight's clash with the Roosters. Brisbane star front rower will leave the club at the end of the season for South Sydney. Earlier, the Titans faced the Bulldogs. Australian Independent Radio News.
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9: A very good afternoon. Taking a look at the weather forecast for the remainder of your Friday here in and around Logan. Cool, overcast conditions, high chance of showers and a little bit of gusty southeasterly winds taking place. Getting down overnight to a cool 10 degrees. Top tomorrow, similar to today, of 20. Partly cloudy conditions, high chance of showers for your Saturday and southeasterly winds during the day. UV will be in the moderate range. Overnight 10, currently 18 degrees.
8: 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Traffic.
10: And a very good afternoon to you. Getting about a 10 to 15 minute delay, as per usual, eastbound the Logan Motorway, Carroll Park through Parkinson. Johnson Road, slight delays up to Paradise Road, Forestdale. Boat Desert Road, very heavy, southbound Callanvale, down through Illawarra Street. 5 minute delays there. Similar delays to Mount Lindsay Highway, down through Regent's Park. Kingston Road's fairly steady, just a bit of traffic building up through Kingston and also eastbound through Waterford West up through to Logan Lee Road. And Wembley Road, Logan Central, quite busy both directions through there. 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Keith for Wheels, they'll keep you moving. And that's your latest more go traffic in 30 minutes.
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Very good afternoon. Mal West with you, the Friday Drive Home, right here on Logan City's Own. Huge thanks to Gray Tiernan for a fabulous afternoon of music. Gray's going to be back Sunday afternoon to do it all again for you from 3 to 6 on Logan City's Own.

0: Logan City's own 101 FM, home of the biggest hits, greatest memories. We play them just for you. John Cougar Mellencamp. Well, John Mellencamp, John Cougar Mellencamp, as we used to call him, hurts so good. Fleetwood Mac into the mix, opening up today's show and all about dreams. It is a 3:15. Good afternoon, Mal West with you. It's a cool one, isn't it? Sitting currently around 18 degrees at the moment. Just having a quick look at the Bureau of Meteorology radar map for the rain. A few scuds and showers about, no thunderstorms at the moment, which is good news, but we'll certainly keep an eye on the rain. And if you are out and about in the roads, please do take extra care.
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0: Logan City's Own 101, Adele, Great Sounds, Water Under the Bridge. Probably a little bit of that bout out and about in southeast Queensland at the moment with the rain we've had the last day or so. We've got a little bit more, some showers expected across the remainder of your Friday and into the weekend, Saturday and Sunday. So please, if you're driving anywhere, if you're travelling in the vehicle, please drive to the conditions, particularly if there's a little bit of rain about. We continue playing more of those biggest hits and greatest memories for you. Stephanie De Sykes from the 70s, Born With a Smile on My Face, and a big one for David Essex, Hold Me Close. We continue playing more of those biggest hits, greatest memories, right up until 6 o'clock tonight. That's my job done. And then Nathaniel Singleton will be in for Friday Night Fever from 6 through until 10.
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5: Getting about a 10-minute delay heading eastbound from Forest Lake through Parkinson on the Logan Motorway. Slight delays in the Forestdale for Johnston Road. Bodessa Road still busy down at Illawarra Street. About a 5-minute delay there. And similar delays down through Regent's Park for the Mount Lindsay Highway. After that, down to Jimboomba. Got some patchy traffic just outside of town. Kingston Road a little busy through Kingston. Also through Waterford West up to Logan Lee Road. Logan Lee Road getting quite heavy down through to Kingston Road. And if you're heading on down to the Gold Coast, the M1, been a crash just before exit 54 Pimpamar, delays right back through Yatala. 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Only one place to go, and that's sponsor Keith for Wheels, 11 Smallwood Street, Underwood. 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Keith for Wheels, they'll keep you moving. And that's your latest Morgo traffic in 30 minutes.
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0: Well, I think there's plenty of that about at the moment with all the rain and what's going to be happening across the weekend, all the showers, a little bit of green, green grass. George Ezra, David Bowie from the 70s, Modern Love, Swanee, What's Your Name, and local artist Jake Whittaker, Silverado in the Sunset. It is a quarter to four. Very good afternoon, Mal West with you. This is the Friday drive home. Don't forget that if you're out and about in the roads and there's a little bit of rain about, so please do take extra care. Give yourself plenty of room. Keep that distance between you and the vehicle in front. We want you to get home nice and safe and as quick as possible. Our next traffic report and update will be hitting the airwaves at about 4:05 this afternoon. Thanks to our great sponsor, Keith for Wheels in Underwood.
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We play more of those biggest hits just for you, like that from the Shoop Shoop song, It's In His Kiss, Earth, Wind and Fire, September and 1927, That's When I Think of You. It is 3 to 4. We've got the latest news, sport and weather coming your way at the top of the hour. Sean Cassidy gets us there.

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1: I'm Mark Dransfield. The corporate watchdog is warning Australians to be on alert after bank impersonation scams stole nearly $2.5 million in 5 months. ASIC says direct phone calls were the most common tactic, accounting for nearly $2 million of the stolen funds. Commissioner Alan Kirkland warns the scams are becoming more realistic.
2: We are seeing scammers get more sophisticated in the way in which they are contacting consumers and impersonating banks as a way of convincing people to hand over login details or to click on fake links, which is really just a way for scammers to get into your bank account.
1: The federal government is understood to be open to more changes to its budget reforms. Its contentious overhaul of the country's tax system has passed Parliament after last-minute modifications. Treasurer Jim Chalmers says it isn't uncommon for changes to be made to big reform packages.
3: We're really up front on budget night, that we knew that there was more consultation to do. And that's been the case. And we've been working through that in a considered way, a methodical way, to make sure that as these implementation details and next steps are announced, that we get it right.
1: South Australian police are searching for a man who stole a BMW during a test drive in Adelaide. He took the 2008 sedan for a spin just before midnight and returned a short time later. Senior Constable Rebecca Stokes says things turned nasty after that.
4: But it was when the victim asked him to show his licence and identification and they were starting to haggle over the already agreed price. The man produced a knife and drove off in the BMW.
1: New South Wales communities affected by the closure of the Great Western Highway are welcoming a new $20 million support package, but locals say they're not out of the woods yet. The package includes additional grants of up to $10,000 available to communities like Lithgow, which were excluded from the initial program. Lithgow Mayor Cassandra Coleman says more drivers are being diverted through the main street while the highway's closed, and it's affecting local businesses.
5: And they're affected due to the fact that our locals are so overwhelmed by the traffic, so they're not getting foot traffic to walk in the door. So the $20 million in funding is a good start, and I'm hoping as a community we can ask for more.
1: Overseas now, and the King and Queen have revealed they will no longer reside at Buckingham Palace. Europe correspondent Mimi Becker says the move breaks almost two centuries of royal tradition.
6: Buckingham Palace is currently undergoing a $700 million renovation, but Buckingham Palace has revealed that the King and Queen will never move into the palace and they will instead stay at Clarence House as their London residence. This is a real break in royal tradition as well, as the reigning monarch has lived at the palace since 1837.
1: Meantime, King Charles has released his personal tax bill for the first time, revealing he paid almost $25 million Australian dollars in taxes last financial year. And in air health news, a new study shows around 30% of people contain a genetic variant which puts them at greater risk of lung disease and severe COVID. Researchers have discovered the variant can disrupt the functions of a newly discovered enzyme, increasing the risk of disease. This is Air News. First to the World Cup, and Socceroos coach Tony Popovich is celebrating after today's nil-all draw with Paraguay in California.
7: Unbelievable. Just so proud of everyone involved, the staff, the players. And, you know, now we go to Dallas and we'll try and do something special.
1: The result means Australia's qualified for the knockout stage at the World Cup for only the third time in their history. July 4 is their next game. AFL, and another setback for Giants star Jesse Hogan. He's been ruled out of tonight's clash with Hawthorn at the MCG. Coach Adam Kingsley says Hogan suffered a broken finger during last week's loss to Carlton, having previously been sidelined for a month with a hip injury.
8: Just broke the end of his finger in a contest and ended up being a little bit more severe than what we expected. So he went in for surgery a few nights ago to tidy it up, and he's going to be out for a little while now.
1: And in NRL, the Dolphins are preparing to unleash a full-strength side in Saturday's top four clash with the Warriors. Selwyn Cobbo and Hamiso Tabuai-Fido headline the Finns' major inclusions. Coach Christian Wolff says their stars are ready to back up last week's performance.
9: Full confidence in the blokes that we do have, and they went and got the job done for us, so that was great as well. And you know, really good to be back full strength this week. You know, we played well the last time we had this team out on the field, so I'm going to go and do that again.
1: Australian Independent Radio News.
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12: Taking a look at the weather forecast for Logan City for the remainder of your Friday evening. Cool, overcast conditions. High chance of showers and those gusty southeasterly winds continue. Down overnight to 10 degrees. The top tomorrow, 20. Partly cloudy Saturday. High chance of showers is what they're telling us for the weekend. Southeasterly winds expected during the day tomorrow. Our target overnight is 10. Currently still cooling down, 18 degrees in Logan.
11: 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Traffic
13: a little bit less congested today than usual. Around about a 10-minute delay eastbound Forest Lake through Parkinson. Slight delays Johnson Road up through to Paradise Road at Forestdale. Usual delay southbound through Regent's Park for the Mount Lindsay Highway and building up Middle Road southbound through Barani Heights. Bonanza Road through Callanvale, that's really eased off quite a fair bit. So to Wembley Road through Logan Central. A little busy down through Slats Creek, Kingston for Kingston Road. Busy at the intersection of Logan Lee Road. Logan Lee Road down to Kingston Road getting delays. And if you're heading on down the Gold Coast, early crash Pimpamar cleared for the M1. Still slight delays back through Yatala. 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Phone 3841 6244. Keith for Wheels, I'll keep you moving. That's your latest. More go traffic in 30 minutes.
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0: We play the biggest hits, greatest memories. Do you remember that one? Marshall Hayne, Dancing in the City. It is a Friday night, so if you're getting organised and maybe heading out dancing, do take care, have a ton of fun. Sir Tom Jones into the mix, a classic Green Green Grass of Home. And Meatloaf, do you remember the album Bat Outta Hell? A huge album, big songs, and that was one of them. We played a little bit earlier, 2 out of 3. Ain't bad. It's 29 to 5. Very good afternoon. If you're stuck in the traffic, maybe you're heading home. We're going to find out exactly what is happening. Our next traffic report is moments away. I'm going to come back with a birthday girl. Her name, Patti Smyth. You might remember she was part of a group called Scandal. They had a big hit in the 80s. And, of course, then she teamed up with Don Henley from the Eagles and had a monster hit. They're coming up shortly as part of the Friday Drive Show on Logan City Zone.
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4: Delays are easing on the Logan Motorway. Just a bit busy eastbound Heathwood through Parkinson. Johnston Road, just a few minutes delay up through to Paradise Road at Forestdale. 5 minute delay southbound through Regent's Park for the Mount Lindsay Highway. Patterson Road, a little bit busy, but nothing too major. Kingston Road, flowing nicely down through Slass Creek. A little busy around Kingston and also at the intersection of Logan Lee Road. Logan Lee Road, quite heavy down through to Kingston Road. And if you're heading on down to the Gold Coast, delays through Ormo and Pimpamar for the M1. Further delays Coomera through Narang. 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Phone 3841 6244. Keith for Wheels, they'll keep you moving. And that's your latest, more go traffic in 30 minutes.

0: I tell you what, I forgot how good that song is. I've not played that for quite a while. Scandal featuring Patti Smyth. Of course, she is the birthday girl, the big one there back in the mid-80s. I Am the Warrior. Before that, teaming up there with Don Henley from the Eagles and a beautiful song, Sometimes Love Just Ain't Enough. Birthday girl Patti Smyth, born in New York City back in 1957, makes her 69 on this day. She was, as I said, the lead singer from Scandal. She ended up marrying John McEnroe. So a little bit of a trivia question there if you need to know. Yeah. She married John McEnroe back in 1997, celebrating her birthday today. And if you are celebrating your birthday along with Patti Smyth and a host of others, we wish you all the very best from everyone here at Logan City Zone 101 FM.
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Ace of Base, I saw the sign. Jimmy Barnes into the mix. He's just that working class man. And Birds of Tokyo, well, it's all about the weekend. How true is that? It is 3 to 5 with the latest news, sport and weather. Coming away at the top of the hour, don't forget Dr. Love from 10 o'clock tonight. Nathaniel Singleton in for Friday Night Fever. Heads your way from 6 o'clock through until 10.

0: Just one of those sing-along songs out of the 80s for Tiffany. I think we're alone now. Before that, do you remember the Twins, the Blakely Girls? Yeah, the Monitors singing in the 80s. They came out and, wondered what we were going to be singing in the 80s. Well, we certainly found out, didn't we? It's a decade of some of the best music that we have ever had. Well, that's just my opinion anyway. It is a 5:15. Very good afternoon. Just reminding you that when you're talking about great music, Nathaniel Singleton will be in Friday Night Fever from 6 through until 10 tonight. And then after 10, well, we've got the doctor coming in. That's right. Our very own Dr. Love, Paul Birchall, will be in. Love Radio Australia will be hitting the airwaves from 10 o'clock tonight right here on Logan City Zone.
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0: The Friday Drive Home, Logan City Zone 101. Great sounds, Shepherd Geronimo. That song took them around the world. Very, very popular song. The Police, Every Breath You Take. And Clout, the South African all-girl band. Going back a few years now. And I'll be your substitute. It is 5:30. Mel West with you, not for too much longer. I'm out the door at 6. Nathaniel Singleton is in the next studio getting organised. He's putting together Friday Night Fever for you. So from 6 through until 10. And then after 10, Dr. Love, Paul Birchall will be in. Love Radio hits the airwaves from 10 o'clock. Quick look at the rain Bureau of Meteorology radar for the rain about from the Gold Coast heading through in around southeast Queensland. You're through Beenleigh, Logan. We've had a few showers the last hour or so, so there is a bit of rain on the roads. So please do take extra care when you're out driving tonight. If you're in the traffic, we're going to find out the final traffic report in just a few moments' time.
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4: With the final check of your roads this evening, there's been a single vehicle crash northbound Beaudesert Road just after Nottingham Road in the right lane at Callanvale, getting some very heavy delays back through Illawarra Street. Still getting some slight delays eastbound Heathwood through Parkinson for the local motorway. That's starting to thin out though. Slight delays still southbound through Regent's Park for the Mount Lindsay Highway. So to Middle Road through Boronia Heights and heading on down through to Stony Camp Road. A little bit busy Chambers Flat Road both ways at Waterford West and also Kingston Road southbound Kingston, and busy at the intersection of Logan Lee Road. Too. Need a tyre or wheel upgrade for your vehicle? Only one place to go, and that's sponsor Keith for Wheels, 11 Smallwood Street, Underwood. Phone 3841 6244. Keith for Wheels, they'll keep you moving. And that's your latest Go Traffic back Monday morning. Have a good weekend.
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0: Logan City Zone 101 FM. You'll be singing in the choir after six with Nathaniel Singleton. He's in for Friday Night Fever. 4 hours of great music guaranteed between 6 and 10. And then all those lovers, they're going to be hitting the airwaves with Dr. Love at 10 o'clock tonight through until 1 a.m. bright and early in the morning. It's going to be a cool one. And then I'll be back tomorrow morning from 5 for Saturday Morning Country.
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Well, that's just about it for me. Thank you so much for letting me be part of the Friday drive home with you. If you're on the roads, still plenty of showers about, so please do take care, particularly across the weekend. We're expecting a little bit more rain as well. I'm going to leave you in the very capable hands, Nathaniel Singleton, after 6 o'clock. He's giving me the thumbs up there. He's going to put a good show together between 6 and 10. Dr. Love heads the airwaves from 10 o'clock. And then tomorrow morning, bright and early. I'm going to be joining you for Saturday Morning Country. Going to leave you with the hottest country artist at the moment in the world, Ella Langley. Be her. I'll catch you tomorrow morning from 5.

0: Briefly, in other news, citizens are joining in rescue efforts in Venezuela after the country's worst earthquakes in more than a century. And a new funding scheme is being introduced aimed at protecting Australia's native forests. Finally, to the Australian share market, the All Ords has closed up 12 points at 89.64. One Australian dollar was buying 68.9 US cents. This is AIR News. Australia gained the result it was looking for in its final group game at the FIFA World Cup 2026. AIR Sports' Graham Davis was there.
1: It's almost certain that the only thing that will be remembered about Australia's goalless draw with Paraguay is that it allowed both teams to progress to the round of 32. The Socceroos finished second in the group and will travel to Dallas to play the second place team in Group G, which could be any one of Egypt, Iran, Belgium and New Zealand. It was a game of very few efforts on goal, although three of the best came in added on time. Boss had a good game and was nearly rewarded when his left foot shot curled wide of the far post following a driving run. Mauricio then had Paraguay's best chance of the game, but shot too close to beach before Yenge had Australia's final attempt saved. The Socceroos celebrations at the end showed they were more than happy with the draw. Graham Davis in Santa Clara for AIR Sport.
0: NRL and Broncos coach Michael Maguire has defended his call to appoint Rabbitohs-bound prop Payne Haas as stand-in captain in tonight's clash with the Sydney Roosters. Maguire says Haas is a natural leader.
2: He loves the club, and we know that he's going to leave at the end, but he also has a massive passion for what the club's done for him. I'm sure he'll go out and just do his role and everyone else will get behind him.
0: And tonight's first NRL game is underway on the Gold Coast with the Titans playing the Canterbury Bulldogs. AFL action tonight, Hawthorn up against the GWS Giants at the MCG. Australian Independent Radio News.
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5: Good evening, Nathaniel Singleton with you for Friday Night Fever. A big thanks to Mal for driving us home this afternoon. Back bright and early, the best from the west tomorrow morning from 5 a.m. to wake you up with Saturday Morning Country. Don't miss it. Let's check that weekend weather forecast. Going to be a fine day tomorrow with a chance of a morning shower too. Shouldn't be too much in it with a top temp of 20 degrees with an overnight low of 10. Outside our Logan Central studios at 5 after 6, it's currently a cool 18 degrees.
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Doc and the boys getting us underway in Spy vs. Spy. 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Nathaniel with you through till 10 o'clock. 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

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And the Oil's in there too, feeling as big as Hercules. The Flowers not too far away, the Hitmen, the Sunny Boys, and here's the voice of the sports, Stephen Cummings.

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Thorpey keeping us dancing Friday night. Fever, don't you know you're changing? And Van Halen getting us underway this hour with the 70s at 7 on Friday night Fever. Thanks for joining us. It's Nathaniel Singleton with you through till 10 o'clock this evening. Music this hour to keep you bopping along. Brian Cadd, Skyhook, Slade, The Stones. Here's Vicky Sue Robinson with an absolute classic on Logan City's number one.

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As we rock on through your Friday night with Caddy, keep on rocking, and that Hot Rod James and Skyhooks in there too with the 70s at 7 Friday Night Fever. Great song still to come this hour from The Cars, Dr. Hook, British group Mud, Not Far Away, and here's the cover queen as we go back to the USA with Linda Ronstadt.

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4: Friday night fever. Nathaniel Singleton with you through till 10 o'clock this evening. Thanks for joining us. The weekend ahead of us. It should be a nice one coming our way. Top temp of 20 degrees tomorrow with an overnight low of 10 with a possible shower or two. And Sunday, much the same, top of 21 degrees with an overnight low of 9. At 8 o'clock, it's currently 17 degrees outside our Logan Central studio. Straight back into the music for Friday Night Fever with Rod Stewart.

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Rocky Sharp and the replays with the 50s revival from the 80s. Shout, Shout and Rod Stewart. Music to keep you dancing all night long. Here's the Irish Rovers for you. Wasn't that a party? Thanks for having us on at your place.

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Feeling good with the weekend ahead. Supercharge back to the sizzling 70s. I think I'm going to fall in love. German group The Twins and Scat Brothers sounding an awful lot like The Village People back to 1980. Pet Shop Boys shortly. KC and here's Susie Q.

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3: Nathaniel Singleton with you for one more hour. 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So keep around. Let's check that weather once again for you tomorrow. It's going to be a top temp of 20 degrees. Shower 2 likely with an overnight low of 9. And for our Sunday, going to be a top temp of 21 as well with a possible shower 2 and with an overnight minimum of 9. At 9 o'clock, it's currently 18 degrees in Logan City.

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Here's the Fab Four from Sweden, Logan City's number one.

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Brizzy Boys, Wickedy Whack back to 83 and Moonlight Marvel. And from one of the 70s albums, Hot August Night, Neil Diamond and Crunchy Granola Sweet. Dr. Love in from 10 o'clock tonight, so stick around. He'll be in the hot seat till 1 a.m. On the way shortly, Hunters and Collectors, Honey Drippers, and here's Hot Chocolate. Logan City's number one.

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long, she's been gone, gone, gone so long. 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

Friday Night Fever, I must say goodbye. Thanks for your company this evening. Dr. Love in the hot seat next for you. Have yourself a great weekend. Bye for now.

0: Briefly, in other news, citizens are joining in rescue efforts in Venezuela after the country's worst earthquakes in more than a century. And a new funding scheme is being introduced aimed at protecting Australia's native forests. Finally, to the Australian share market, the All Ords has closed up 12 points at 89.64. One Australian dollar was buying 68.9 US cents. This is Air News. Australia gained the result it was looking for in its final group game at the FIFA World Cup. Air Sport's Graham Davis was there.
1: It's almost certain that the only thing that will be remembered about Australia's goalless draw with Paraguay is that it allowed both teams to progress to the round of 32. The Socceroos finished second in the group and will travel to Dallas to play the second-place team in Group G, which could be any one of Egypt, Iran, Belgium and New Zealand. It was a game of very few efforts on goal, although three of the best came in added on time. Boss had had a good game and was nearly rewarded when his left foot shot curled wide of the far post following a driving run. Mauricio then had Paraguay's best chance of the game, but shot too close to Beach before Yenge had Australia's final attempt saved. The Socceroos celebrations at the end showed they were more than happy with the draw. Graham Davis in Santa Clara for Air Sport.
0: Socceroos coach Tony Popovich telling SBS while his side couldn't find the net, they deserved to advance to the round of 32.
2: Unbelievable. Just so proud of everyone involved, the staff, the players, just a wonderful young group of men. You know, now we go to Dallas and we'll try and do something special.
0: Round 17 of the NRL continued tonight. In the early game, the Canterbury Bulldogs beat the Gold Coast Titans 30 points to 12 on the Gold Coast. A short time ago in Brisbane, it was 16-all between the Brisbane Broncos and the Sydney Roosters in the second half. In the AFL at the MCG, short time ago, Hawthorn were in front, leading the GWS Giants 74-54 in the third quarter. Australian Independent Radio News.
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7: All right, the Bureau is saying Saturday partly cloudy, high chance of showers along the coastal fringe, medium chance elsewhere, light winds up to about 20k in the middle of the day, then light in the afternoon. Headed for a top of only 20 degrees tomorrow. In the wee hours this morning, going down to about 9 degrees. Currently in Slacks Creek, it is 14 degrees. That's the news, sport and weather up to date on 101 FM.
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7: Well, a big thank you to Nathaniel for the Friday Night Fever. My gosh, he was pumping it out tonight. He was bopping around in the studio. I tell you what, talk about a guy with beans. Mate, he was, it must have been Red Cordial or something he had on the show. But, hey, great show. Safe trip home. Guess what? The surgery is open. Let's get into Love Radio Australia.
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All right, this hour on Love Radio, the double loving artist coming up is Dan Hill. We've got two crackers coming from Dan. Club Bean Lee's song reveals getting so close now. You've got to reveal all eight songs in order from one to eight, title and artist, to get that $100 food and drink voucher at the Bull and Barrow restaurant at Club Bean Lee. I'll give you a sneak preview coming up at 10:30. Logan City's Love Gods coming in 11:30. Sexy Rexy and the Friday Night Fights back on Facebook with the Battle of the Dog in the red corner. Hound Dog, Elvis Presley in the blue corner. Baja Men, Who Let the Dogs Out? Get on there and vote. Song with the most votes gets played at 12:15. All that and more coming up.

0: double-loving artist, A to Z.
1: All right, the double-loving artist tonight is Dan Hill, song number one in the countdown. It was released on 1987 as the second single from the Canadian's eighth studio album entitled Dan Hill. The song Never Thought That I Could Love reached number two in Canada and number one on the Canadian Adult Contemporary charts. The best it did in the USA, it made it to number two on their Adult Contemporary chart.

coming through more than just your radio on a Friday night, a wet one at that. Doctor loves it when it's wet. That's Dan Hill with the Double Loving Artist tonight and his song called Never Thought That I Could Love. Hey, number two in the song in the countdown from Dan Hill. It came from his album entitled Longer Fuse. I don't know if you remember that one, but I know you know this song. The song was called Sometimes When We Touch. It was written by Hill, and the music was written by Barry Mann. Now, the song was Hill's first hit in the US on the Billboard charts. It peaked at number three there and went to number one in his home country of Canada.

0: That's the new one from Ella Langley, Morgan Wallen. I can't love you anymore. Cuddling up with the doctor on a Friday night. Move over. Hey, we'll have a sneak preview of Club Bean Lee's song reveal coming up at 10:30.
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0: Oh, Walk the Moon. Didn't that one, it made you want to get up and dance, that one, didn't it? Hey, Shut Up and Dance. Pablo Cruz in there too, Love Will Find a Way, whatever you're doing on a Friday night. 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

All right, we're nearly there, team. Eight songs. You've just got to guess what they are. Title, artist, in the correct order. If you get all eight, I'll give you that $100 food and drink voucher at the Bullenbarra Restaurant, valued at $100 from Club Beanley, our favourite meeting place. Now, we're not playing now. We'll play this at a quarter past 11. This is your sneak preview, all right? So if you jump on the 101FM Facebook page or the Love Radio Australia Facebook page, you'll see I've listed them, all the songs that have been revealed so far. Song number one, Money, Money, Money by ABBA. Number two is Are You Old Enough by Dragon. Number three, Tell Her About It, Billy Joel. Number four, California Girls, The Beach Boys. Number five, Mountain of Love, Charlie Pride. And number eight, Sailing by Christopher Cross. Now, I'm going to give you a clue for song number six. Don't ring now. Quarter past 11, we'll play. The clue for song number six, Lady at a Card Game. All right, here's the eight songs. Press record now. Will you get it? Hey, you might have all eight. Who knows? We'll play at the quarter past 11.

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1: All right, the Friday Night Fight, it's back on Facebook, and it's the Battle of the Dog tonight in the red corner. It's Elvis Presley from 1956 with Hound Dog.

Oh, great battle tonight. A lot of comments on there. I noticed the Queen and the Deputy dogs haven't voted yet. Chan Seng's in there telling me the kids said you've got to go blue tonight. Smart man. Get on there and vote if you want red. Elvis Presley. If you want blue, Baha Men. Song with the most votes gets played at 12:15.

0: that's what the doctor will say next Friday night when I'm away again. I know. I'm going to miss you like crazy. Natalie Cole there. Absolute pearler, wasn't it? And Bruno Mars, haven't heard that one for a while either, When I Was Your Man. A bit hard when you see the ex dancing with somebody else. Then again, I can't dance.
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0: right, sister, out with it. Let's have it. Now, what, I say, what's the big idea bashing me on the noggin with a rolling pin? Clunk enough, people, and we'll have a nation of lumpheads. Now, hold on, that was a joke, girl. 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Now, let's hear your side of the story, sister.
1: Well...
0: I know just what you're gonna say. You're looking for a husband.
1: Yes.
0: Well, you're going about it all wrong, girlie. You don't bat him on the bean with a rolling pin. That

0: So Cliff Richard wrapping up the first hour of Love Radio Australia. We don't talk anymore. ABBA in there. I do. And Olivia Dean kicked it off so easy to fall into love. Hey, second hour of Love Radio coming up next.
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0: Well, the Bureau saying Saturday partly cloudy, high chance of showers along the coastal fringe, medium chance elsewhere, light winds through the day up to about 20k. Head for a top of 20 degrees tomorrow. Bit cool, isn't it, really? In the wee hours this morning, dropping down to 9 degrees, and UV index tomorrow is sitting on moderate. Currently at Greenbank, we are sitting on 13 degrees. That's your weather up to date on 101 FM.
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0: Sometimes the energizer. Or the Duracell Bunny.

today, Club Beanley's song reveal. Be the first caller through to identify all the songs in order by title and artist to get that $100 food and drink voucher. That's coming up soon. Logan City's Love God, Sexy Rexy, live from the nursing home at 11:30. The Friday Night Fight, it's back with the Battle of the Dog tonight in the red corner. Elvis Presley for 1956, Hound Dog. Or in the blue team, Baha Men for the year 2000, Who Let the Dogs Out. Get on there and vote. The song with the most votes gets played at 12:15. All that and more coming up on Love Radio Australia.

0: that's Noise Works pumping out a bit of No Lies, Big Nose on Love Radio Australia. Grace Abrahams in there, or Abrams. That's so true. I'm sure Angela would correct me. And Foreigner in there, cold as ice. Speaking of Angela, I haven't seen your vote yet. Still waiting. Hey, Club Song, Club Beanley's Song Reveal is up next. Is it going to go off tonight? We'll find out.
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All right, if you've been playing along at home, you should have quite a few songs written down on your list. What do we do with Club Eileen Song Reveal? Got to be the first caller through to identify all the songs in order by title and artist. I've squashed eight together. Can you get all eight? Now, if you look on the Facebook pages, you will see that I have published the ones that have been revealed so far. Song number one, Money, Money, Money, ABBA. Song number two, Are You Old Enough, Dragon. Song number three, Tell Her About It, Billy Joel. Song number four, California Girls, The Beach Boys. Song number five, Mountain of Love, Charlie Pride. And song number eight, Sailing by Christopher Cross. Now, I gave you all a clue for song number six on the Facebook pages. If you're not on Facebook, all right, I'll give you the clue again right now. So song number six, the clue is Lady at a Card Game. Lady at a Card Game. All right, here we go. I'm going to play them for you. All eight songs, here they come, squashed together. If you can knock one off or all of them, give me a buzz now, 3808 8 0 8 1 0 1 to play Club Bean Lee's Song Reveal.

All right. We nearly got all eight songs revealed. Who's going to win that food and drink voucher at the Bull and Bear restaurant valued at $100? Wow, it's getting very, very close. All right, so the clue for song number six tonight was Lady at a Card Game. Now, Odette called in from Waterford and said, I think it might be Lady Gaga and Poker Face. Let's have a listen. I mean, if you didn't have the clue, you wouldn't have got it, eh? I mean, seriously. Oh, yes, Odette, well done. Poker Face is off the list. That means there's one song left. It's going to be the Quick Draw McGraw, and it won't be next Friday. It'll be the following Friday because yours truly is away. So well done. Only one to go to get Club Bean Lee's song reveal. Here's Poker Face.

0: playing the best love songs from right around the world, right here on Love Radio Australia with Eric Clapton and Lay Down Sally and Lady Gaga. And that was song number 6 being revealed from Club Lee's song reveal, Poker Face. One to go. Will you get it? It won't be next week because I'm away, but it'll be the week after. Hey, he's on the line. He's up next. Rex, live from the nursing home.
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0: Oh. Time to chat with the old boy live from the nursing home. How's Rex going tonight?
4: Well, I could do with a little warming up, you know, son. The last few days have been a bit chilly and the bones are a bit stiff.
0: Oh, I thought being stiff at your age would be good, Rex.
4: Oh, very good, Paulie, yeah. Oh, I didn't even need the blue pills either. Enough of this frivolity, son. I wanted to talk about tonight's song, which took me back to my early days in the Navy.
0: Oh, you're in the Navy, Rex?
4: Yeah, I'll have you know, Paulie. I could have that periscope up out of the water quicker than Popeye himself. Hey, listen, why do sailors have two lighthouses tattooed on their butts, Paulie?
0: I'm afraid to ask.
4: To guide the ships in at night. Anyway, the song by the Village People in the Navy was released in 1979. It was a number one hit in Canada, Japan and the Netherlands. Right. And unexpectedly, it became the unofficial advertising tool for the United States Navy.
0: Right, yeah. Okay.
4: So come on, let's get up off the couch and dance to the vibrant beat and get excited with those powerful horns from the Village People. Have a good weekend.

All right, the Friday Night Fight, it's back on Facebook, and it's the Battle of the Dog tonight. In the red corner, it's Elvis Presley from 1956 with Hound Dog.

0: Are you howling?
1: Oh, oh, oh, oh,
0: oh. Is there a full moon? All right, it's been a good battle so far, although the scales seem to be tipping one way. If you feel like you want to go red tonight, it's Elvis Presley, a classic from 1956, Hound Dog. Or if you're going to go blue, Baha Men from 2000, Who Let the Dogs Out? Song with the most votes gets played at 12:15. Who's it going to be, red or blue? It's up to you.

0: 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Oh, gosh, reminds me of that magazine I had when I was a kid. What was it called? Oh, I can't talk. 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

0: 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Simply read in there if you don't know me by now. And from the R&B collection, going back to 2003, that one, that was Celine Dion and R. Kelly with their song called I'm Your Angel. Hey, the last hour of Love Radio coming up next.
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0: Well, welcome to Saturday. The Bureau saying partly cloudy, high chance of showers along the coastal fringe, medium chance elsewhere. Light winds through the day up to about 20k. Top temperature, 20 degrees today. That's about it, really. In the wee hours this morning, going down to 9 degrees. UV index sitting on moderate. Currently at the moment at Cornubia, it's 13 degrees. That's the weather up to date.
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All right, the last hour of Love Radio. We'll find out the winner of the Friday night fight. It's the Battle of the Dog tonight. In the red corner, Hound Dog Elvis Presley, 1956. Or Who Let the Dogs Out for the Blue Team from the Baha Men, year 2000. Song with the most votes. Gets played at a quarter past 12. The Triple X Triple Play comes in. Logan City's hottest workout. You can do it with a doctor. No Medicare card required. And if you're celebrating a birthday today, happy birthday. We'll see what celebrities you celebrate your birthday with and what famous things happened on your day. All that and more coming up on Love Radio Australia.

0: I remember when that came out on a record. Hear the little... Used to drive me nuts as a DJ because I thought the stylus on the turntable was, there was something wrong with it. But, yeah, it was just in the song itself. Cyndi Lauper, Time After Time, Taylor Swift, Up a Light. I love that song. And Wham Bam, Thank You Ma'am.
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0: All right, it's time to find out the winner of the Friday night fight. It was the Battle of the Dog tonight. In the red corner, it was Elvis Presley from 1956 with his song Hound.

Well, a bit of a mixed bag tonight. A lot of comments on Facebook. Thanks for your comments. I really love them, actually. But adding them all up, I had to go to the Love Radio Australia Facebook page and the 101FM Facebook page. And there seemed to be a clear winner tonight of the Friday night fight, and it was... Oh, well done, Red Team. We're going for the classic from 1956, The King, Elvis Presley, with Hound Dog.

Well, happy birthday if you're born on the 27th of June. You share your birthday with people like John Eales, born in Brisbane. He's 56 today, the Australian rugby union player. You also share your birthday with people like Toby Maguire, born in Santa Monica, California. 51 today, the US actor, a star of three of the Spider-Man movies. Now, what happened on your birthday? Well, Ned Kelly's gang took over the town of Glen Rowan in Victoria. Also occupied the Glen Rowan Inn, taking about 70 hostages back in 1880 on your birthday. The first world's ATM automatic teller machine was opened back in Middlesex in 1967. And the English comic actor Reg Varney, remember him from On the Buses? He was the first person to use the machine. How about that then, eh? All right, so what else? Melbourne Cricket Club was voted in favour of admitting women as members back in 1983. Hey, whatever you're doing on your birthday, if you have a cracker, get a big blow on the candle. From all your friends here at 101 FM and the Doctor. We're meant

0: 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Remember, Rome wasn't built in a day. That's more Chiba.
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0: All right, it's time for the Triple X Triple Play. It's Logan City's hottest workout. It's going to get the blood pumping tonight. You can do it solo. You can do it with a partner. You can do it with a group. You can do it with clothes on. You can do it with clothes off. You can do it while building a house. Is that a big erection? I see. You can do it while taking a yoga class. How flexible are you? You can do it while walking the dog. Is that doggy style? But if you have blood pressure, pregnant, bad back or dizzy spells, do not partake in this activity. Let's get cracking. Here's Kylie Minogue to kick us off. Can't get you out of my head.

Oh, Beyonce wrapping up the Triple X Triple Play with single ladies, Jennifer Lopez, Let's Get Loud, and Kylie. Can't get you out of my head. Get loud and Kylie. Can't get you out of my head.

0: Australia for another week. Studio. Little River Band, Lonesome Loser, Gwen Stefani in there with A Sweet Escape, and Joshua Catterson, Beautiful Eyes. I'm Dr. Love, Paul Birchall. I'll catch you in 2 weeks' time.
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2: Hello there, I'm Terry Daniel. Former Reserve Bank Governor Philip Lowe says the federal government's tax changes will hurt business investment. Legislation has passed reining in capital gains and negative gearing concessions from July next year. The government has been forced to make adjustments due to unintended consequences. Future Generation Conference, the reforms should have been limited to the property market.
3: From a tax design perspective, I think the changes in negative gearing and the capital gains tax omission of residential property is sensible, but the other changes will end up hurting living standards here.
2: A federal Liberal MP says One Nation's vision for a monoculture has not resonated in her Western Sydney electorate. Melissa McIntosh is the federal member for Lindsay, which has a vast multicultural community. One Nation believes people who come from different backgrounds must speak English and assimilate into the Australian way of life. Miss McIntosh says many in her community bring diverse perspectives but still love Australia.
4: Very different to a concept of monoculturalism, where we're almost creating a fake perception of how everyone should fit into modern Australia, or Australia as we see it now and the future.
2: At least 235 people have died, with more than 4,000 injured after powerful back-to-back earthquakes in Venezuela. Many are still unaccounted for. The UN is coordinating the response with specialist teams from countries including the US, Mexico, Qatar and Spain. The New South Wales State Opposition says a new $20 million package for businesses struggling with the Great Western Highway closure doesn't go far enough. The money's on top of an initial $3.5 million package. Shadow New South Wales Small Business Minister Gurmish Singh says some local businesses face closure.
5: It's nowhere near enough for those businesses who have seen not just the decline in customers, but sometimes a complete absence of customers due to that highway being closed. How can a business continue to keep their doors open for another year while we watch this government bungle yet another infrastructure project?
2: Another suspected case of H5 bird flu has been uncovered in Western Australia. The giant petrel was found west of Esperance. The state's two confirmed cases were migratory seabirds from the same area. Western Australia's Agriculture Minister, Jackie Jarvis, says results are still pending.
6: Importantly, there have been no detections in poultry, no reports of large-scale mortalities. There is no evidence that the virus has spread to native birds or wildlife.
2: Meantime, the number of cases in South Australia remains at one. RACQ has welcomed tougher road safety laws introduced into Queensland State Parliament. The changes will double penalties for drink and drug driving, while greater consequences will apply for motorists caught speeding. Road Safety Manager Josh Cooney says the reforms come at a critical time.
7: Today we hit 150 lives lost on our roads so far this year. Last year was a 16-year record. As we stand here right now today, we are 15 deaths ahead of where we were this time last year. So the status quo is just not getting it done. The status quo is unacceptable.
2: Briefly in other news, King Charles has become the first British monarch to publish their tax bill. The 77-year-old paid £12.9 million in income and capital gains tax on his private assets in 24-25. This is Air News. First up, NRL, the Sydney Roosters have hung on as the Brisbane Broncos slumped to a seventh straight defeat. In front of just under 40,000 fans, the Sydney Roosters beat the Brisbane Broncos 24-18 at Suncorp Stadium. Queensland halfback Sam Walker was put on report for a shoulder charge, potentially ruling him out of State of Origin 3. The Roosters' Daddy Cherry Evans telling Nine it was definitely about winning the 2 points.
8: You know what? Sometimes you just got to be grateful that you got the 2 points. There was a lot that didn't go right for us. A lot of it was self-inflicted. But at the end of the day, going into a bye, it's really nice to get the 2 points. They had everything to play for tonight, and it looked like that, and it felt like that. So we've still got a lot left in us, and tonight showed that. But at this time of the year, to get another 2 points, yeah, we'll take that.
2: Earlier, the Canterbury Bulldogs' Stephen Crichton starred at 5'8" in a 30-12 win over the Gold Coast Titans on the Gold Coast. Full-time at the MCG saw Hawthorn 14-12-96 beat the GWS Giants 12-10-82. In the end, GWS just didn't have the legs, the composure or the creativity to find quite enough of the goals they needed in the final term despite a valiant comeback. On Fox Footy, Hawks forward Blake Hardwick said the weather played a part.
9: Yeah, it was a good game. They came hard in the end and it was nice to hold them off. But yeah, different conditions. We had Gold Coast last week. It was pretty humid and hot. And I think we come out tonight and it was about 9 degrees. So a bit different. Glad the boys got the job done.
2: The Hawks have a lock on third spot on the AFL ladder for now. Australian Independent Radio News.
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12: Very good morning. Taking a look at the weather forecast for Logan City for today. Heading for a coolish 20 degrees, partly cloudy conditions, high chance of showers along the coastal fringe, medium chance of showers elsewhere. So it's going to be cool, a little bit of rain about. Gusty southeasterly winds during the day, becoming light later this afternoon, and the UV is in the moderate range. Our target is a modest 20 degrees. Currently still very cool. It's 12 degrees.
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0: Our very own Lee Kernaghan teaming up there with the magic of Trisha Yearwood and a beautiful song, Gundawindi Moon. Dr. Hook in the middle, only 16. And Dolly Parton kicked off the show this morning, just when I needed you most. It's 17 past five. It's a cool one. Overcast and damp, a little bit of rain about. That's what they're telling us for the weekend. So if you can stay dry, stay warm. Keep your radio tuned to Logan City Zone 101 FM and we'll certainly keep you entertained.
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0: Logan City's own 101 FM. This is Saturday Morning Country. Local country artist Amy Ryan. Such a beautiful song there, Walking Against the Wind. Willie Nelson, one of his big ones, Always on My Mind. And Barbara Mandrell, Band of Gold. It's 27 to 6. A very good morning. Having just a quick squiz at the Bureau of Meteorology weather radar. There's a few showers about across Stradie at the moment. And, of course, they're wafting across to the mainland and on the north side. But that doesn't look too bad. I'll certainly keep an eye on the rain and the showers throughout the morning. It's going to be a cool one. Our top temperature that we're aiming for is 20 degrees. So around 12 at the moment. If you don't need to be up, I'd suggest you stay under the covers, stay nice and warm. We've got plenty of great country music. We're going to come back with a Golden Guitar winning song. He took out a few years back in 1996, Best New Artist. This particular song won him that Golden Guitar.
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0: How good are they together when they sing? Jason Owen, Tanya Kernaghan, and Back Home Again. Of course, Tanya Kernaghan has a show happening in a few weeks' time. It's Sunday, the 12th of July, down around Wynnum. We'll be telling you more as it gets a little bit closer on that. Before that, a couple of, Tanya Kernaghan is a Golden Guitar winner. Sarah Storer, Golden Guitar winner. That was the first one she got for Buffalo Bill. And Brendan Walmsley there, Rose and Rodeo, his first Golden Guitar as well. Speaking of Golden Guitars, we have a Golden Guitar winner joining us a little bit later on this morning. After 7 o'clock, Norma O'Hara Murphy will be joining us. She has a brand new song out. You'll know the song. It's called Tennessee Waltz. Interesting to have a chat to Norma. Haven't had the opportunity before. She has won Golden Guitars in her own right, Female Vocalist of the Year, going back a little way now. But she teamed up with Slim Dusty and won a couple of Golden Guitars as the songwriter for a couple of Slim's big ones. So we might play those in the next hour. That'd give you a chance to have a listen to the extraordinary songwriting talent of Norma O'Hara Murphy. She'll be joining me, as I said, after 7 o'clock this morning. Nashdale, Brent and Karen, the band, they'll be joining us as well. And from WA, Olive May Williams will be joining us. They all have new music. Looking forward to sharing that with you as more of today's country after 7 o'clock this morning.
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Oh, what great sounds there. Johnny Cash teaming up with a couple of his mates. Well, a few of his mates. Chris Christopherson, Waylon Jennings, Willie Nelson, and, of course, the Highwayman. Before that, the man in black himself by his great song, Ring of Fire. It is 4 to 6. We have the latest news, sport and weather coming your way at the top of the hour. Don't forget, straight after the news, checking in with Marine Rescue Queensland at Jacob's Well. Going to get a Moreton Bay Coastal Waters forecast for you for today and tomorrow. So if you're a boater, you want to find out a little bit more what is happening on the waterways, we've certainly got that covered for you. In the next hour, straight after the 6 o'clock news, taking us up to the news, he's a great Australian country music artist, MC and rodeo man, Larry Cann, this morning. It's all about that Tamworth gold.

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1: Hello, I'm Kim Cartwright. An ISIS bride will live at her mother's house in Melbourne after she was granted bail. Alex Riddell reports.
2: The prosecution fought hard to keep Khosa Ahmed behind bars, telling the court the 54-year-old is accused of keeping a slave in Syria and had ties to Islamic State. The prosecution also produced images of an AK-47 and an ISIS flag in the accused's living room in Syria. But her legal team argued she now hates the terrorist organisation, describing her as fair dinkum and wanting to live a peaceful life in Australia. The magistrate ruled while the risk to the community cannot be entirely eliminated, it can be managed with strict bail conditions, including not attending a mosque and to not be seen spreading ISIS propaganda. Alex Riddell, Melbourne.
1: The opposition says the federal government can't be trusted to remove the so-called widow's tax from its contentious reforms. Couples who jointly own an investment property may lose capital gains and negative gearing concessions if one dies or in the event of divorce. Labor admits this was a mistake in its tax legislation and will be removed. But Nationals leader Matt Canavan claims the government can't be believed.
3: Beggars belief that the government wouldn't fix this yesterday when they had the opportunity. We've still got a widow's tax. They say they're going to fix it in the future, but how can you believe any promise this government made? They told us we wouldn't have increased capital gains tax in the first place. Now they tell us they'll get rid of a widow's tax, but how can they be trusted?
1: Australia now has 3 confirmed and 2 suspected cases of the H5 bird flu. Here's Bianca Carbone.
4: WA has another suspected detection of the deadly avian disease. A migratory giant petrel found at Roses Beach on the south coast near Esperance. 2 confirmed cases were recorded in the same area earlier this week. A third case was uncovered at Knights Beach in Port Elliot, South Australia. Results are pending for a 5th bird from Quindalup in WA's southwest. There's been no detections in poultry or evidence of large-scale wildlife deaths.
1: Penalties for drug driving will be doubled under new laws introduced to Queensland Parliament yesterday. Repeat offenders found to have been using drugs and alcohol with a severe history could face fines of $13,000. Transport Minister Brett Mickleberg says there'll be a range of reforms from December 1.
5: There'll be doubled penalties for drug driving and higher fines and longer licence disqualification periods. There'll be stronger penalties for combined drug and drink driving. That targets a growing and a highly dangerous cohort of individuals who we are seeing increasingly represented in the crash data as being a higher risk.
1: A woman accused of smuggling a common date rape drug into Perth by hiding it inside a bottle of body wash has faced court. The 31-year-old French national who lives in Perth was stopped for a bag check after returning from Thailand last month. Testing of the liquid inside the body wash allegedly identified the drug. She's also accused of swallowing 40 steroid tablets as a way of hiding them from authorities. Changes to Australia's Food and Grocery Code of Conduct will come into effect from the 1st of July. The competition regulator says it will use the new laws to keep supermarket giants in check over potential price gouging. The rules will only apply to Coles and Woolworths at this stage because their annual revenue exceeds $30 billion. This is AIR News. Hawthorn have consolidated their hold on a top 4 spot on the AFL ladder after a 14-point win over the GWS Giants. Terry Daniel reports.
6: Full-time at the MCG saw Hawthorn 14-12-96 beat the GWS Giants 12-10-82. In the end, GWS just didn't have the legs, the composure or the creativity to find quite enough of the goals they needed in the final term despite a valiant comeback. On Fox Footy, Hawks forward Blake Hardwick said the weather played a part.
7: Yeah, it was a good game. They came hard in the end and it was nice to hold them off. But yeah, different conditions. We had Gold Coast last week. It was pretty humid and hot. And I think we come out tonight and it was about 9 degrees. So a bit different. Glad the boys got the job done.
6: The Hawks have a lock on 3rd spot on the AFL ladder for now. Terry Daniel, AIR Sport.
1: The Broncos' losing streak has continued in round 17. Here's Andrew Lucas.
8: Brisbane's premiership defence is on life support after going down to the Roosters 24-18 at Suncorp Stadium. The Broncos put up a tough fight, leading 16-12 at halftime in wet conditions in front of almost 40,000 fans. But the Roosters' class shone through in the second half, handing the home side their 7th straight loss. Earlier, the Bulldogs made it 3 wins on the trot, defeating the Titans 30-12 on the Gold Coast. Andrew Lucas, Sydney.
1: The Socceroos have qualified for the knockout stage at the FIFA World Cup after a nil-all draw with Paraguay. Australian Independent Radio News.
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11: A very good morning. Taking a look at the weather forecast for Logan City for today. We're heading for a coolish 20 degrees. Partly cloudy conditions, high chance of showers along the coastal areas, medium chance of showers elsewhere, gusty southeasterly winds taking place throughout the day, becoming light later this afternoon and into this evening. UV in the moderate range, so if you're heading out and about, keep that in mind. Target is 20, currently in around St. Logan, we're sitting on 11 degrees. And at 6 past 6, it's that time of the morning on a Saturday, we check in with our good friends at Marine Rescue Queensland at Jacobs Well. Online we have Yanni. Good morning.
12: Good morning. How are you doing this morning, Mel?
11: A little bit cool. Trying to keep warm, but, mate, not doing too bad. What about yourself?
12: No, it's really good and nice this morning down here at Jacobs Well. So we will see what the day's delivering, but it looks like we're in for a bit of rain for the day.
11: Yeah.
12: But otherwise, we'll look good.
11: So, Moreton Bay Coastal Waters forecast for the next couple of days, how's that shaping up?
12: Okay, so quickly the weather forecast here. For Saturday today, we've got a south to southeasterly, 10 to 15 knots, and decreasing to about 10 knots in the late evening. The seas is below 1 metre. It's partly cloudy with 70% chance of showers. For Sunday, it's also south to southeasterly, 10 to 15 knots, and partly cloudy with 80% chance of showers for tomorrow.
11: Okay, so of course, most important thing, safety when it comes to getting out on the waterways.
12: That's correct, yes. Mel, for you and the listeners at this stage, yeah, we just start the school holidays and everything, so yeah, everybody will try to be out and about on the boat, and that's where we're coming in with the safety. Like I always said, you can't buy a life.
11: Yep.
12: So they must make sure that they always up to scratch with all their safety gear on board. And the most important thing is basically it's life jacket.
11: Yeah.
12: Because that can save your life.
11: Particularly for the kids, Yanni?
12: Yes, man, especially for the kids. You know, these young ones are eager on the water and they enjoy it and everything. And yeah, sometimes adults forget about them. And if they fell overboard, they basically gone. So
11: yep.
12: Always make sure that the kids are got their safety gear, especially their life jackets on, in date, and everybody can enjoy the day and come home safely.
11: Exactly. And of course, if they've got any questions before they head out on the waterways, they can certainly pop in and say g'day.
12: Yes, they're more than welcome to drop in here for a coffee and a chat. And if they're not sure about a lot of things, we're here to help. And up and down the coast, there's a lot of marine rescue bases. So we're here to support the community and help them and make sure they can enjoy the day, you know. And another thing that starts now to move, and people need to be aware of that, is the whales are starting to coming up through our areas. So, yeah, just stick, you know, to the regulations, stay away from the whales and be safe and enjoy it, you know. Take pictures for memories for later.
11: Exactly. Yanni, you and your team, they do a fabulous job. We'll talk again next Saturday morning. Thank you this morning.
12: Thanks a lot, Mel, and all the best to you and the listeners. And, yeah, what I suggest for this weekend, if you've got time, then make sure your boat is ready with your fuel and everything on board.
11: Exactly. You take care. We'll talk again next Saturday morning. That was Yanni from Marine Rescue Queensland at Jacobs Well. As he said, not alone, right up and down our coast, on the Queensland coast, the Marine Rescue Queensland guys and gals do a fabulous job. We do thank them so much. And in fact, right around Australia, all our marine rescue organisations do a superb job. It is 9 past 6.
13: Number one for country. Logan.

0: Just a couple of our very, very best. Amber Lawrence, Catherine Britt together. I Am Woman. Big hit. Kicked off hour two this morning. Kenny Rogers and The Gambler. It is 16 past six. A very good morning. Mal West with you up until 9 o'clock this morning. Look forward to having your company for the next few hours. We've got some special guests in hours three and four of today's program. We'll be joined by Norma O'Hara Murphy, Golden Guitar winner. So looking forward to having a chat with Norma. That will be happening a little bit later on after 8 o'clock. Before that, first up, we'll be heading over to WA at around 10 past seven this morning, catching up with Olive May. She has a new song out as well. And in the middle of all that, Brent and Karen from Nashdale will be joining us once again on 101 FM Country to find out about their new song. It's called Boots Back On. Sounds like a typical country song, but we're going to find out a lot more as part of Saturday Morning Country. All that, and so many more great songs. Plenty of Australian new releases in more of the Today's Country show after 7, between 7 and 9 this morning. But between now and 7, we've certainly got some big classic country hits headed your way.
1: Community Action.
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1: Well, life on the farm is kind of laid back. Ain't much an old country boy like me can hack. It's early to rise, early in the sack. Thank God I'm a country boy. Well, a simple kind of life never did me no harm. 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My days are all filled with...

0: comes on and on. What country am I in?
1: It doesn't matter. It's 5 o'clock somewhere.
0: It's always on 5 in Margaritaville, come to think of it.
1: Yeah, I heard it.
0: You've been there, haven't you?
1: Yes, sir.
0: I've seen your boat there.
1: I've been to Margaritaville a few times.
0: All right. Well, that's good.
1: Stumble all the way back.
0: Okay. We just want to make sure you can keep it between the navigational beacons.
1: Between the buoys. I got it.
0: All right. Well, it's 5 o'clock. Let's go somewhere.
1: I'm ready. Crank it up.
0: Let's get out of here.
1: I'm gone.
2: Logan City's own 101 FM, Saturday morning country. So sad that we actually lost Jimmy Buffett. But Alan Jackson, he still has his final concert to be happening next month in Nashville. It's going to be the who's who of country music. They're going to be performing and honouring the man, the legend, Alan Jackson. George Strait into the mix, the Seashores of Old Mexico, and John Denver, Thank God I'm a Country Boy, and a couple of Aussies to boot, John Williamson, True Blue, and Matt Scullion. Yeah, we all love those things big, don't we? All those landmarks right around Australia. It is 12 to 7. A very good morning. Just reminding you that first

0: guests of our special interviews this morning. Olive May will be joining me around 10 past 7 from WA. We also then have Brent and Karen from Nashdale about 7:35, and then the final hour at around 10 past 8, Golden Guitar winner Norma O'Hara Murphy will be joining me as well. So plenty of exciting things happening the last couple of hours of Saturday Morning Country.
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That's all earned him a Golden Guitar nomination. James Johnston, Lee Kernighan on lead vocals there, Who I Am. It is 3 to 7. A very good morning. Mel West with you for Saturday Morning Country right up until 9 o'clock this morning. In the next hour, we'll be chatting to our very special guests. We've got, firstly, at around 10 past 7, Olive May. Brand new music. We'll be looking forward to chatting with her about that. You might remember James Johnston teamed up with Kaylee Bell. They had a big hit called Same Songs. Well, I'm going to take one of Kaylee Bell's songs up to the news. It's called Boots and All as part of Saturday Morning Country.

0: Logan City's own 101 FM Saturday morning country. Great sounds there of Olive May. Special guest, Ella Cabello Blanco. A big song for her. We spoke to her when that was released middle of last year. Before that, I threw it in because I'm not too sure in WA what the weather conditions are like. We'll find out shortly with Olive. But yeah, down around us at the moment, there's overcast and a little bit of rain floating about. So I thought I'd throw in her song, Rainy Days. It is 13 past 7. Olive is on the phone. We'll be back shortly to talk to our very special guest as part of Saturday Morning Country.
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0: It's 14 past 7 here in southeast Queensland. Not quite over in WA. Good morning, Olive. 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
4: Oh, good morning. Yes, bright and early here in WA.
0: Just after 5 a.m. So thank you. I really appreciate you getting up nice and early for us to have a little bit of a chat. I thought we might start off with El Cabello Blanco, because there's a bit of a family connection with that particular song, isn't there?
4: There absolutely is, yeah. As it says in the song, my grandfather Ray was the one who started El Cabello Blanco over here in WA in the late 70s, I'm pretty sure it was. And, yeah, kind of started a bit of a family legacy and a pretty interesting story.
0: Yeah, and the good thing is that you're able to honour that with such a great song.
4: Yeah, I thought as a songwriter, you know, like I've always grown up with the story of Ray and El Cabello Blanco, and I thought it was a really nice opportunity to honour him with that song.
0: You touch on your songwriting. Of course, you did attend the Academy, Country Music Academy, in 2025 in Tamworth. So how was your experience there, particularly with your songwriting connections?
4: It was amazing. I had the best time. I definitely recommend anyone who's thinking about doing it to just jump in and go for it. It was, it was very intense and a lot of time spent kind of on all aspects of performing and songwriting. And yeah, it's it definitely kind of opened my eyes to, kind of just what you need in order to be doing this. And yeah, like, definitely made me a better performer and better writer too.
0: And of course, was that the first time you went to Tamworth, the Academy in 25?
4: No, the first time I went was actually in 2024.
0: Okay. So 2020, you went 2024, you've hit the Academy 2025. We bumped into you earlier this year, 2026, and you had the privilege of having the first official show up on the Fan Zone as part of Tamworth 2026.
4: I did. That was pretty fun. Yeah, opened the Fan Zone stage, as I like to say, for the whole festival. Yeah, it was, it's always kind of, I love playing on that stage. And it was really good.
0: And of course, you've done your due diligence there. You've done a little bit of busking in around Tamworth as well. But this year in Tamworth, you actually got to perform at the Bluebird Room with your good friend Greta Zilla.
4: I did. Yes, it was really nice. She asked me to open her show. For her, we've actually written quite a few songs together, El Cabello Blanco being one of them. So, that was really cool.
0: I've got to ask you, here in Queensland, it is school holidays at the moment. Is it school holidays in WA?
4: No, our kids still have another week left of school. Yeah. And then it's
0: How are you travelling with the teenage boys, juggling your music career and everything else around the house?
4: It's been a lot this year. I will not lie to you. We've had a pretty interesting 6 months to start the year. And, yeah, I've had to do a lot of parenting, levelling up my parenting. I don't feel kind of qualified to deal with some of the things that I've been doing. But, you know, that's life. And I'll probably get some good songs out of it. So that'll be good.
0: So something positive. Because it doesn't come with a manual, does it? A lot of it is, hit and miss. And, of course, have your family around you, which is great. So you've got that songwriting side of things. You went to a couple of the She retreats, was it? And that's where you caught up and met Greta?
4: Yeah, so I went to the first one in 2024 in the Yarra Valley, and that's where I met Greta. And, since then we've written a few. But, yeah, I think I just went back to one at the Yarra Valley. I think that was my fourth. And then I have another one in August this year as well. So I do like a good She retreat with Lynn Botel. She puts on a very good weekend. I really enjoy going.
0: And, of course, you never know who is going to pop into those and what connections you're going to get from those songwriting retreats. Matt Fell, you caught up with him, which has basically led to some advancement in your music career.
4: Absolutely, yeah. I went to a She retreat in Wilder, beautiful Wilder, his property in Tasmania last July, and ended up recording 5 songs while I was there. So, yeah, that was pretty special. I didn't think that I would be doing that so soon, and yeah, we've come out with some pretty cool songs and I'm stoked.
0: And of course, with your music journey so far, you've been very fortunate to, you actually opened up the WA Perth shows for Sarah Storer.
4: Yeah, speaking of She retreats, she went to one last December. I was spent the weekend with her, but yeah, that was last March, so it was just kind of hit her up backstage after the opening concert at Tamworth. And, she very kindly offered me the spot to open her shows, and that was amazing. I've always loved Sarah. So
0: yep, me too. Yeah, very distinct sound and great storyteller. Hey, you've only got to ask. They can only say no, can't they?
4: Oh, absolutely. Yeah, so that was great.
0: Yeah, and, of course, we caught up in Tamworth, a busy time for you. So between January and now June, what have you been up to?
4: As I said, a lot of parenting. I kind of have had quite a quiet start to the year. Mm. There's just kind of been a lot of life stuff going on. I've still been playing all the gigs over here in WA. I do a lot of covers gigs as kind of my day job.
0: Yep.
4: Still kind of practicing that, getting the music fixed that way. But, yeah, as far as kind of writing or anything like that, I feel a bit busy. But I have actually been on 2 songwriting retreats in the last kind of month or so. I went to a DAG in Tamworth in Nundle, and then in, a She retreat. So kind of getting back into the music now.
0: Exactly. And hey, you're heading up to sunny Queensland soon. In August, you're going to be up in and around Gympie.
4: Yeah, I'm so excited. I'm coming over to my first Gympie muster. Something I've always wanted to do, and I finally have the opportunity this year. So, yeah, I'll be attending. I was lucky enough to get in to the very first campfire kind of run by the Academy. It's like a songwriting program for the few days before Gympie. And then, we do a showcase at Gympie too. So that'll be cool.
0: And you said it's your first muster, so it's in the middle of a forest. I don't know if they've explained it too much to you, but it is just a great event. And, of course, the big main stage is like a huge amphitheatre, and then sprinkled around the site are other venues and performing stages. And, of course, you're exposed and you're immersed in, some of Australia's finest country music.
4: Yeah, the lineup looks insane, so I'm just very excited just to be there, to be honest. it'd be great.
0: Well, you're going to be there, which is going to be great. Brings us to your new music, your new song. It is called Country Songs. So what's the backstory on this one, Olive?
4: Yeah, this is really interesting that we're talking about Queensland and also my first Tamworth Festival back in 2024. So in 2023, my family and I hit the road and we went around Australia. So we went down the bottom, left here in WA, went down the bottom and then all the way up to Cairns. That was kind of like, and then we turned around and went back down again. Yeah, we were in Cairns for a few weeks. My husband was working for a few weeks at a job and I had some time just in the caravan. It was very hot because it was November and I thought that if I was going to go to my first Tamworth Country Music Festival, the least I could do was write my own country song to take with me.
0: Yeah.
4: So I sat in the caravan for a few weeks and, yeah, this is actually what I came up with. So it kind of kicked off my country music journey, this song, in a way. So, yeah, it's nice to have it out.
0: It is. And, Olive, if you can give us an intro to your new single, we'll let our listeners enjoy it as part of Saturday Morning Country.
4: Excellent. Thank you so much. This is Olive May with my new song, Country Songs. Enjoy.

0: That is the brand new single for Olive May. What a great one. All about country songs, and we certainly love those. It is 27 past 7, Saturday morning country. We'll be back. Our next interview is probably in about 10 minutes' time. We'll be talking with Brent and Karen from Nashdale. They have brand new music out. That and a little bit more. As we get into the final hour after 8 o'clock, we'll be talking with Golden Guitar winner Norma O'Hara Murphy as well. She has a new single and some exciting things happening in around her music journey.
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0: Logan City Zone 101 FM. This is Saturday Morning Country. Brent Murphy, Karen Daniel, together there, Nashdale, a couple of their songs, White Wall Ford. We spoke to them when that was released last year. Before that, an early one there, thought I'd throw it in, Got Herself a Cowboy. Some great music. They have a brand new single. We're going to be talking to the guys, Karen and Brent, very, very shortly. The new song is called Boots Back On. We'll be finding out all the backstory on that shortly as part of Saturday Morning Country.
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4: Thanks for having us, Mel.
5: Thank you, Mel.
0: No, it is great. Hey, we had a fun time catching up in Tamworth. 2026, I do believe that as the group, that was your first Tamworth.
5: Yep.
4: It was, yeah.
0: So let's get a backstory again, just to bring everyone back up to speed. So, Brent, your music journey, whereabouts did that start?
5: Wellington, New Zealand, it started, Mel.
0: Okay.
5: A long time ago. But I was pretty young when I jumped on the plane and came to Australia in search of the Holy Grail. Of course, at that age, you're not sure what you're chasing, but over I came. And, I had some original bands and started working in covers bands and the journey continued. I've just kind of kept playing music. I got into music production, built a recording studio for a while, but always kept playing guitar and always kept writing songs. And Karen and I teamed up about 10 years ago. We were playing covers. And we had a gig together and we just kind of hit it off and I said, hey, I got some songs and I think you've got a voice, so let's do something.
0: Mate, 100%, she does have a voice. It's a great a great voice. So your music journey, Karen, before you bumped into this fella.
4: Okay, well, I grew up in Orange, but actually just outside of Orange there's a locality full of orchards, now wineries, but used to be orchards, called Nashdale, and that is where the name comes from.
0: Uh-huh.
4: So that's my childhood there, and in Orange when I was a teenager, started working in covers bands, all of that sort of usual story, and eventually found my way here, and as Brent said, 10 years ago we teamed up, and it was just, match made in heaven. We clicked, we worked well, and over time just said, hey, why don't we do some original stuff? Here we are.
0: Well, here you are. And, of course, we first spoke in October last year. White Wall Ford, great song there, and did good things on the charts for you, got you plenty of awareness. And I suppose, that, as an emerging country group, that is the goal, is to get some reaction. Brings you now to your new one, and I talk about reaction in the fact that you're actually getting write-ups. Country Music News International have got on board and given you guys a little bit of a big tick of approval.
4: They have, we were pretty excited to see that yesterday, and not just a write-up, but a great one at that.
0: Mm.
4: So, very, very very proud of that one there, yeah.
0: Which is great. And, of course, we touch on Tamworth. Camping mishaps and fun, we spoke about yeah. those. We related stories on that down in Tamworth. We touched on it. You were talking about to him when I said about new music. You said who, when, where, and I thought, okay, who, what, where, what's happening? But it's actually a song that is still in the pipeline. You haven't released it yet.
5: No, we haven't. Who, when, where was a song that we put together shortly before Tamworth, so that was quite fresh.
0: Yeah.
5: And it was a really fun song to play live. We can get the crowd involved in it, get them singing in the chorus. And it was just one of those songs that, because it was fresh, we were kind of excited about it. But we had in the back of our minds that for the next release, we were going to do Boots Back On. And I think when we spoke to you, we were in two minds about it. We were kind of like, oh, let's do this one, let's do this one. And then when we got back to the studio, I think we kind of, yeah, let's just give it a little bit more time. Let's Boots Back On's ready to go. We've got that arranged. We kind of know what we wanted to do with it. We had the whole thing finished, and not finished recording wise, but we had the song finished, and we knew what we wanted to do with it. So I think that's why we went with that one. Yes,
0: I got to say, with the cost of putting together a song, when I'm talking to different artists, and they talk about, oh, we've got to book studio time, we've got to book musicians, and all these sorts of things, mate. The fact that you got your own studio just cuts a little bit of the cost out of the equation for you.
5: Yes, 100%. But maybe that's why we're able to kind of like churn the songs out, because, you know, we pay for mastering, and and of course Nashdale at the moment is just Kieran and I, and we don't want to use any machines on it. Like, we don't want to use drum machines, so we pay for a drummer. We get a good drummer, and on White Wall Ford we had a banjo player that was on it. On this one, we've got a young Australian boy by the name of Dan Eberts.
4: Ebbles, I think
5: he is. Ebbles, sorry.
4: Yeah.
5: Sorry. Forgive me, Dan. It's very early in the morning. And we got him to put the lead guitar solo on it. So we've got a few extra musicians in there, but really that's all we're doing. The rest of it's just at home. And
0: So what instruments do you play, Brent?
5: I play guitar. I also play bass. I kind of go between bass and guitar. I kind of enjoy both of them. My guitar journey, I guess, I kind of go between bass and guitar. I kind of enjoy both of them. My guitar journey, I guess,

0: Very humble. He can rip.
1: And so, Karen, musically, instrument-wise, do you play any?
0: I do. Not so much featured in Nashdale, sort of focusing on vocals, which is, of course, my main instrument. But yep. I actually grew up playing drums. In concert band at school and even did a tour in New Zealand doing that. So, if you hear any tambourine or shaker going on the tracks, that's me. I've got that rhythm part down. But I actually play keys and I fumble my way through on a guitar and a bass occasionally. But you certainly wouldn't want to pay me to play for you. But, piano is sort of my other little instrument that I play to accompany myself. So,
1: okay.
0: Yeah.
2: She's too humble. She's great on the piano.
1: look at this. You guys go. Hey, songwriting, it's a big part of what you guys do. So main songwriter, would that be you, Brent? Or do you sort of equally come at it?
2: It's normally from the seed of an idea that I've put together. Mm-hmm. I've got boxes of lyrics. I've been writing lyrics for years, and most of the lyrics kind of don't get past three or four lines, and it's kind of like it just doesn't flow. And I've always found that the songs I've enjoyed the most have been the ones where I can get a half a page of just flow. It just sort of comes out, yep. And sometimes it's I'm not sure what's the chorus or what is the verse. And I've got a lot of those bits sort of lying around, and quite often they're close to the end of a song. And with Boots Back On, we were listening to, we had a song in the background while Karen and I were doing something. It might have been at a gig or something. And Karen said, "Oh, I really like this track." I can't even remember the name of the track, but I really like this, the feel of this track, the beat of this track. And I went, "Yeah, so do I." And then it wasn't that much later, I thought, those lyrics that I just looked at this morning, I reckon they would work. They've got the right, the right vibe about them and the right rhythm about them. And so we got them out, and that was how it came together. Those lyrics came with what we were talking about, and we massaged it together, and there we were.
1: Yeah, exactly. So back into 26, any more? I know we've got this new release. Between now and the end of the year, and of course heading to Tamworth in January next year, more new music lined up?
0: Definitely. We've got another one sort of half recorded. I believe we're up to a point where it maybe just requires my vocals and a bit of love, and then that one will be ready to go. So we're hoping to release that one towards the end of September.
1: Okay, so that's something to look forward to as we move through the back end of 2026. Guys, hopefully catch up again in Tamworth next January. That would be great. If you give us an intro to your brand new single, we'll let our listeners enjoy it. First time as part of Saturday Morning Country.
0: Great, thanks, Mel. This is Karen.
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0: We are Nashdale, and this is our new single, Boots Back On.

Logan City's own 101, Nash Dale, that is Karen and Brent together. Yeah, she has a big, powerful voice, certainly does. Boots Back On, that is a new one for Nash Dale. As part of Saturday Morning Country, it is 9 to 8. Had the pleasure during the week to catch up and see this lovely lady perform, Brooke Seabrook. She's the 2026 Thornton Young Award recipient. She is a storyteller. She is a magic when it comes to putting lyrics and music together. This is a song that is currently in the top five, in around number four or three at the Airplay charts at the moment. Brooke Seabrook, and You Took My Town Away, Saturday Morning Country. If you

0: As I said, if you get an opportunity to see her perform, Brooke Seabrook, you'll get captivated with the storytelling and, her beautiful songs, Took My Town Away. It is 5 to 8, so we've got the latest news, sport and weather coming your way at the top of the hour. After 9 this morning, biggest hits and greatest memories kick back in. Laurie Calvert will be on between 9 and noon. Sarah Callaghan kicks in after midday today, so that's a little bit of your Saturday lineup here on Logan City's Own. And of course, into the next hour, my final special guest is Golden Guitar winner Norma O'Hara Murphy. And she has won Female Vocalist of the Year, a couple of those Golden Guitar Awards. So looking forward to chatting with her as part of Saturday Morning Country. Up to the news, a couple of likely lads, Chris Matthews, Brendan McMahon together, The Love and the Laughter, that is the name of this particular song. You'll be able to get your toes a tapping as you head towards the news time here on Logan City's Own.
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0: 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I don't understand how something so small can make something so grand.
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0: You're listening to Saturday Morning Country. Mel West with you up until 9 o'clock. Laurie Calvert will be in after 9. As biggest hits and greatest memories will be kicking back between 9 and 12. A couple of golden guitar winning songs there as part of Saturday Morning Country. Norma O'Hara Murphy, my special guest. She is on the line. I'll be chatting very shortly to Norma. Tamworth was the last song you just heard. Before that, what a beautiful song, Sarah's Memory. We're going to find out what she's been up to. It's been about 6 or 7 years since she's released an album, and she's got more in the pipeline. There's plenty to talk about. We'll be talking with Norma very soon as part of Saturday Morning Country.
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3: Oh, hi, Mel. It's great to be with you.
0: So which part of southeast Queensland, up on the mountain ranges around Warwick? Is that where I think you're located?
3: Yes, we're about 20 minutes out of Warwick. It's a gorgeous spot. It's called Boney Mountain.
0: Another Golden Guitar winner is up your neck of the woods, Brendan Wormsley. He's up on the mountain range there. Do you get much contact with Brendan?
3: No, I don't. I didn't realise he lived in this area, but he's probably not there much. I think he tours a bit, doesn't he?
0: He's had an album released last year, Road to River Lee, which has been doing good things for him. So he's been very, very busy, which is great. First up, thank you for your time this morning. A pleasure to have a chat to you and discovering more of your music as I've was preparing for our little bit of a chat. Back in 1986, we played Sarah's Memory from 1991, Tamworth from 1993, but the first golden guitar that you received was back in 1986 with How the Fire Queen Crossed the Swamp, a Heritage Song of the Year. So you've been writing songs for quite a few years now.
3: Yes, I've been around a long time, mate. I'm what is called as a veteran. But How the Fire Queen Crossed the Swamp is actually a Will Ogilvie poem that we put to music. My old record boss way back then, Eric Watson, he just loved that poem and he convinced me to record it. And it's just a wonderful story. It's just a great story. And you know, every time I performed it live, I always got carried away with the story. You know, I always felt like I was out there in the swamp behind this big horse team, and it was always so real to me, that song.
0: Yeah, finding out more about your music, it's the storytelling that came through constantly, and your connection with what you're talking about, Australia, the people, the land, and of course putting that to music, and then, you know, having someone by the likes of Slim Dusty pick up a couple of your songs and then turn them into golden guitar winning performances and songs, certainly you sort of, you know, kept you very busy over the years.
3: Yeah, look, Slim just had that magic, didn't he? And he had the knack. It was a wonderful gift that he'd just bring a song to life. And Paddy William was one that he just fell in love with it. And you know, story about old Paddy, and it was very, very real to him, and he brought it alive for the audience, which is a great gift that Slim had. And also, of course, just an old cattle dog. Mm. It was the last gold guitar that Slim won before he passed away. And, I really miss Slim. He was an amazing character.
0: Yeah, certainly. And the whole country music industry in Australia misses Slim. So, obviously, a lot of fun working with Slim. Did you get to perform with him at all?
3: No, not on stage, no. But, we had a lot of respect for each other. Yep. And he loved my writing, and I felt completely... blown away by the fact that he loved my songs, and he put so much of himself into them. He made the songs his own.
0: Yeah, exactly.
3: And that's what it's all about, I think.
0: Yeah, exactly. And I've got to say, a couple of your golden guitars, female vocalists of the year. When you sit and listen to Sarah's Memory, it just transforms you and takes you somewhere extra, extra special. And congratulations on those two golden guitars, 91 and 1993 as well.
3: Yep. But I had an awful lot of good songs in between, Mel.
0: Yeah.
3: There was a lot of really, songs like Sydney of the Bush. Colonial Ladies was another one I was a finalist with. Mm. And, people have always been very moved by those songs. And you have nailed it. I am a storyteller. I think first and foremost that's what I am. I'm a storyteller. I grew up with Banjo Paterson as my Bible. I loved Banjo's works and his poems, and I could recite most of them for many years, and I think a lot of that rubbed off, and I think over time I learned to see Australia through Banjo's eyes, and Lord knows he had a very special gift, didn't he?
0: Yeah, he certainly did. Being able to see something and then be able to put it into words and then to relate it.
3: Yep.
0: In such a great way. And, of course, so your songwriting, obviously from the early stages of your career, are you still writing many songs at the moment?
3: Yes, I'm writing new songs, and Tennessee Waltz is only just a little taste of what's to come on this new album. The new album will be called Freedom Road, and it's very much related to travelling, touring, all the things. I did a lot of my best writing when we were on the road. I always loved that. And there's some great new songs coming up. I'm sure people who have followed my music and are my fans, I'm sure they'll appreciate all the new stuff. For instance, I've written one called The Unknown Soldier, and that's a dedication to project where they bought that unknown soldier home.
0: Yep.
3: And made a big thing of it. Well, I've written a song as a tribute to that, and there's one called Riding with the Wind. There's quite a bit of philosophy in there, mate. I mean, you don't get to my age, without doing a bit of soul searching and thinking.
0: the other thing that I did love when finding out more about you and what you've been up to, you've got a Celtic connection. You released a couple of albums, volumes 1 and 2,
3: yeah.
0: 2011 and 2013. But again, yep. The history of the connection with Celtic music and the storytelling that comes through a lot of Celtic music is that connection with you as well.
3: Yes, well, my mother was a Hungerford. And there is a Hungerford Castle in Somerset in England. And her roots were Anglo-Irish connection,
0: yeah.
3: Very, very, very strong. And our family goes right back. A cousin of mine has traced us way back where you know, our original, one of our original ancestors, Walter Hungerford, built Hungerford Castle. So, look, the whole thing is very exciting, isn't it? I'm sure a lot of your listeners out there, Mel, have found family connections with, you know, with over there. We've just got an amazing pedigree. A lot of us, we come from, you know, that these distant shores and distant people. You know, we're back right back to the old days of the knights and in armour and all this sort of thing. And I find that all extremely exciting.
0: Yeah, it certainly is. And, of course, you know, a lot, as you said, a lot of people finding about their heritage and where they originated from.
3: Yeah, that's right. Yep.
0: I noticed in your younger days, did I see read somewhere that you actually played hockey?
3: Yes, I did actually. Briefly played hockey at high school.
0: Okay.
3: And I've got the shins to prove it.
0: So were you a defensive player or were you a goal scorer?
3: No, I think I was defence, yeah.
0: Good. I'm a fullback. I spent many years playing hockey, and fullback was, and the defence was my side of things. And I just got to ask, obviously the songwriting has continued. Are you doing any much live performances at the moment?
3: No, I don't do any, Mel. I stopped touring a few years ago. Mm-hmm. And, well, you know, when I hit 80, I decided that was it. Well, but look, I'm very proud of my little festival that we started up 16 years ago. We started up the Boney Mountain Folk Festival here on my property, just out of Warwick, and we're still going strong. And the 2026 festival is coming up in September, and that is the only place that I perform. And people still get a real kick out of me getting up and singing a few songs, but I think this year will be my last live performance. I'm just getting too long in the tooth, mate. And you know, and you know what they say: you should quit while you're ahead.
0: Yeah. Exactly. I'm looking forward to your new album that's going to be out a little bit later on in the year. Combination of some of your original songs and of course, your favourites. You normally record your own material, but you know, you've done a cover this time around with Tennessee Waltz. So what made you choose this one, Norma?
3: Oh, look, it's a song I've always loved, Mel. There's something special about the Tennessee Waltz. And to me, it conjures up pictures of the old country dances, you know, with everybody up on the floor, and there's sawdust there, and it's just what I was brought up with, and remembering all that, and of course the saxophone, probably my favourite musical instrument. I just love it.
0: It's all about the music, and it's all about the connection, and still be able to perform your favourite songs is something extra special. Hey, Norma, lovely to have a chat to you. Look forward to hopefully one time soon an opportunity to catch up with you and meet in person. Thank you so much.
3: That would be lovely, Mel. Whereabouts are you actually?
0: Yeah, so we're based in Logan, between Brisbane and the Gold Coast, and
3: you're not that far away.
0: No, well, you come down. I think you do some recording, or you've done some recording up at Redcliffe.
3: Yes. Yeah. Well, I'm going back into the studio mid July, so maybe I should give you a buzz, and you might be able to pop in.
0: Well, hey, that would sound that sounds like a plan. That would be amazing. love to catch up with you. And I know your music has touched so many of our traditional country music listeners and over the years. I thank you for your time this morning. We're going to sit back and relax and enjoy a beautiful song and done so superbly by you. Norma, thank you so much for giving us the time this morning, and look forward to catching up and talking again soon.
3: Thanks, Mel.
0: So this is Saturday Morning Country. Special guest was Norma O'Hara Murphy. This is a rendition of the magical Tennessee Waltz.

0: Logan City's own 101 FM, Saturday Morning Country, just one of those special things. When you get to have a talk and find out a little bit more about some of the icons of Australian country music over the years, and Norma O'Hara Murphy is definitely one of those. Won her first Golden Guitar back in 1986. And as I said, multiple Golden Guitar winner, wrote a couple of songs for Slim. He made them into big hits, and of course, Golden Guitars adding to Slim and her count as well. Magical voice, and the fact that she's picked such a fabulous song we all can relate to, the beautiful Tennessee Waltz. It is 8 to 9. Just a quick reminder, he's sitting in the next studio. He was bopping along to the Tennessee Waltz. Laurie Calvert, Biggest Hits, Greatest Memories, between 9 and midday. And then joining the program this afternoon will be Cyril Callaghan from Midday Today.
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0: She's based in Bundaberg, and how good is that? That's how you fall in love. Before that, local artists, Georgia Scarlett and Joel Spence, special guests on Thursday Night Country, just gone. That is their current one, brand new, The Wise Folks Say, and Jake Whittaker from his EP, In My Blood, Silverado in the Sunset. It is 8:45. He's getting ready in the next studio. Laurie Calvert will be in after 9 for Biggest Hits and Greatest Memories.
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Sunday morning country, Caitlin Shadbolt. Country never made more sense. How true is that? It is 4 to 9. That's it for me. Thank you very much for letting me be part of your Saturday morning. Always a pleasure to share some great, particularly Australian country music with you during Saturday morning country. I'm going to leave you with Laurie Calvert. He's in the next studio getting organised, so make sure you stick around. Biggest hits, greatest memories come your way, and then Cyril Callaghan after midday. Have yourselves a great weekend. I'll catch you Thursday night. This is The Wet Whistles, the brand new one, Bury Me Alive. The video came out Thursday night. What a great song.

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That's from the Beatles back in 1967. What a great song. Before that, Mike Oldfield featuring Maggie Riley with Moonlight Shadow. Coming up next on 101 FM, Albert Hammond, It Never Rains in Southern California.

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